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93, Savannah's hottest hits, looking, smelling, feeling like a million bucks. This is Cosmo with new Bella Kay in a few minutes. Also, Olivia Rodrigo, Bruno Mars, after Zara Larsson, Midnight's.

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2: Want me to quote this movie for you? 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
3: Want to hear real dumb facts that no one cares about?
5: Unusable intelligence. 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
5: You got Gronk and Travis Kelce.
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2: It's like the worst of both of them.
3: Uh-huh. Right. Mm-hmm. He gets dressed. I bet you he's like, cool.
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3, there's Ed Sheeran. And then there's Cosmo. And there's Zara Larsson. And then there's Cosmo. I had to get my name in there with those people somehow. She actually did perform with Ed Sheeran and Zara Larsson. I forget who else. She's like 16. It's Freya Skye.

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2: May is Military Appreciation Month. We remember the words of President Lincoln in the Gettysburg Address. He captured the nation's purpose and honored the fallen soldiers' sacrifices during the Civil War. Lincoln said, "We are met on a great battlefield of that war. We have come to dedicate a portion of that field as a final resting place for those who here gave their lives that that nation might live."
3: South University Savannah, serving those who serve us since 1899.

from my dog. She never barks, except for when I'm fixing her food and it's not fast enough for her liking. Then she barks at me. Silent treatment. It's spray of sky.

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3: John F. Kennedy once said, "Word to the nation, guard zealously your right to serve in the armed forces, for without them, there would be no other rights to guard." 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

1023, Savannah's Hottest Hits. Why is Ryan Tedder's new song on the radio? Is it Man Candy Monday already? No, it's not. Actually, it's Diet Friday. Because Thursday's kind of like Friday, only it's not as good. But this is OneRepublic.

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3: He went to a hypnotist and he said, I was so skeptical. 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
3: Why are you allowed?
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3: And we've waited our whole lives to be able to use that excuse.
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3: 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It's a right. It's a right.
2: Yeah.
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4: May is Military Appreciation Month. We remember the words of President Lincoln in the Gettysburg Address. He captured the nation's purpose and honored the fallen soldiers' sacrifices during the Civil War. Lincoln said, "We are met on a great battlefield of that war. We have come to dedicate a portion of that field as a final resting place for those who here gave their lives that nation might live."
3: Southern Crab Stump Grinding, certified hometown arborist, proud of our roots and the heroes that protect them.
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2: I take great satisfaction clipping my children's toenails. 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You can do it whatever. Let me do that part.
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4: May is Military Appreciation Month. We remember the words of President Lincoln in the Gettysburg Address. He captured the nation's purpose and honored the fallen soldiers' sacrifices during the Civil War. Lincoln said, "We are met on a great battlefield of that war. We have come to dedicate a portion of that field as a final resting place for those who here gave their lives that that nation might live."
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7: That's right. 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Kicking off live music Thursday with tunes starting at 9. Come check out the new Honky Tonk South, now open at 311 West Congress Street in Savannah. 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
2: I could not be happier. It is a brand new wellness retreat that's growing by 265% in popularity.
1: Okay.
2: It is a weekend reading retreat.
3: Oh my God.
2: Yes, I love it.
4: What are you reading?
2: Whatever we want. The book of the month.
4: You got to pay to go
5: read. Why do you have to have a retreat for that?
2: Because first of all, we have to get away. I can't just read whenever I feel like it.
5: Go to a library,
2: children.
5: Not a retreat.
2: No. People are charging, paying, I should say, up to $1,000 to read with a bunch of strangers. That's how much we want to escape our current lives and go away for a weekend.
5: That is the biggest waste of money I've ever heard in my entire
2: reading?
5: Life.
1: Does that make Coachella sound like a deal now?
5: Yeah. You could go to a park and read by yourself.
2: Not
5: you
2: the
5: go
2: same.
5: To a library and read.
2: Mm-mm, not
5: you
2: the
5: can
2: same.
5: Read in your car somewhere. Why you have
2: no,
5: to have...
2: because those things don't happen. They do not. When you have children who are around, or you have a job, or you have friends, you cannot do that.
1: Can't do anything.
2: Trust
1: like
2: me, you cannot. You go to the park, and then they're like, "Can you watch me jump?" And you're like, "Oh my God, I just want to read my book
1: for 2 hours." Or like,
2: just
1: "Yeah, I'm going to do it again." Come spin me.
2: It's true. There is something called the founder of the Bad Bitch Book Club. It's a woman named Mackenzie Newcomb, launched retreats in 2021, hosting 300 weekends across locations from Nashville to Santa Barbara, all starting at $900, and they were sold out.
1: Wow.
5: Is there food?
2: It could be anything you want it to be.
5: Is it all inclusive, like you drink and food?
2: Well, I don't know what that pricing gets you. I'm not sure. I feel like for $1,000 for two nights is probably covering your lodging. I mean, if we're being honest.
1: Oh, it'd have to.
2: I think that's probably just covering lodging.
1: To.
2: Maybe.
5: Can you buy drinks?
2: I think.
5: If you can't, that would be the worst thing I've ever heard of. I would have to bring my own meth.
2: I think
5: to get through it.
2: Just maybe bring your own drinks. You don't bring meth. But I think that you can make them however you want. Like if I were to host a reading retreat, I think $1,000 could make sense if it is all inclusive, if you could somehow strike a deal where you get your lodging for 2 days or 2.5 days, I'd make a cheese board or something, and then you have wine, and then you have maybe light meals or something. I don't know. You could make it whatever you want.
5: $500 a day. I mean, most people can't afford that.
2: People
5: read a book.
2: Right now, people pay $500 sometimes for a hotel room or traveling.
5: I get that. But the majority of people can't.
2: It depends on where you want to go. Because here's the thing. People will pay what they want for what they want to be doing.
1: Oh, yeah.
4: And the majority of people can't afford a retreat, period.
1: Correct.
2: Yes.
1: Right. Yeah. So what I don't understand is, why are you meeting other people because you're not reading the same books.
2: Yeah,
1: it's just like-minded people.
2: Yeah, and
1: so you're always going to be sitting around. It's kind of like, it's like now when we all go places where we're just on our phones.
2: Yes.
1: Everyone's sitting in a room just reading different books.
2: Exactly, which is no different from everyone just sitting around on their phones. Because that is exactly what we do.
1: I guess you don't have to read.
2: No, I mean, you don't have to, but that's what they want to do.
1: I think it'd be cooler if there was like, hey, this book and everyone who loves this book come do this, then y'all could talk about it.
2: Again, I think you can make it that. It could be even cooler if you have maybe a local author, you know, and you make it that book, and then maybe the author comes and talks to you or something. I don't know.
1: Or like a 50 Shades of Grey thing, and it could be like a swinger party or whatever.
2: Whatever you want it to be. I think it's going to be more than $1,000.
1: It might be.
2: But the woman who put together all of these weekends, over 300 of them, over 300 weekends, completely sold out. And she said people are looking for community. And it's so true.
1: Yeah, absolutely.
2: Everybody wants to get off their devices. They don't want to meet other people on dating apps anymore. They want to meet in person. And if you go to this retreat, I'm not saying that that's where you would go maybe to find the love of your life, but you could.
1: Yeah.
2: You already know you have something in common.
5: How boring would that marriage be?
2: I don't think it's boring.
5: You're
2: going to
5: read all the time.
2: I don't. I mean, what if it was a retreat for your cornhole? I'd be like, that's stupid.
5: But if you want to, go on a treat for cornhole. I wouldn't. I mean, my thing is, you're like, oh, everybody's on their phones. Well, when I go to Mexico, I'm not on my phone. It's locked up in the safe at the room. I'm just doing what I want to do.
2: At the retreat for reading, you're doing what you want to do.
5: Yeah, but you made a point saying, like, just a way to get off your phone.
2: It's not a way to get off your phones. I think it's people want to do that, and so they're paying the money to.
1: I give kudos to the person who came up with it and make a lot of money doing
5: it. Yes. No kidding.
1: It's like,
5: and when you read, Katie, how long these episodes of reading do you do at once?
2: What do you mean by episode?
5: Like,
1: because it's obviously some sort of psychotic break.
2: What do you mean?
5: No, but like, When you go off to read a book, are you reading it for 20 minutes or 2 hours?
2: It depends. It depends on how good the book is. If you get sucked into a book that is so good, you will read at the oddest of times. You fit it in wherever you can. No. Wherever you can.
5: What's the most you've ever read back to back?
2: I finished a whole book in a day.
5: How long did it take?
2: All day.
5: Are you kidding?
2: Mm-mm.
5: You read a book all day?
2: Yeah, because you fit it in wherever you could. Now, I typically read at nighttime before I go to bed, but I also will read on the back porch, or I'll take a book if I'm waiting for my kids to do stuff. But it's hard. There were years where I didn't read because I didn't have a single second.
5: And are you reading fiction or nonfiction?
2: It depends. I read both, but right now I'm reading a book that's fiction.
1: And it's murdered based.
2: So good. Yeah.
1: My mom reads a lot.
5: Can you just watch the movie?
2: Jason,
1: that's what
2: reading.
5: I would do nonfiction if I had to read.
2: This makes me very sad.
1: Why? People don't read as much anymore. Now, when I do read a book, I'm like, this is awesome.
2: Yeah.
1: But like, I just don't.
2: It's a creativity. It's the time away. It's out of my own brain. I get
1: like that.
2: Quiet. I get to imagine. Your wife reads all the time, Matt.
4: She reads constantly.
2: Yeah, this is not foreign to you.
4: She would consider this, depending on the price.
1: Well, she's a travel agent, so she should consider
2: it. Let's put one together. Mm-hmm. I'll do it. Let's put it together.
4: All right.
2: Pause. A reading retreat.
1: Katie's reading time.
2: Yeah, story time with Katie.
1: Story time with Katie. $12,000 for the weekend.
4: Where everyone's
2: silent. I'll bring the cheese. Right. I love it.
4: I'll bring the cheese.
2: Especially if you get to go.
1: You're not surprised that we're not into it.
2: Oh, I'm not surprised at all. It makes me sad.
5: What makes you sad?
2: Because the fact that you are so anti-reading is disgusting to me.
5: I'm not anti-reading.
2: You are too. You are not pro-reading.
5: I don't want to go to retreat. I read articles all the time, mostly nonfiction.
2: Uh-huh.
5: And it usually comes off.
2: It depends on who you're asking.
4: It's on the website.
5: Yeah. Right. Okay. Uh-huh. Yeah, if I was reading one side, it would be fiction.
2: No, I said that first.
5: But it doesn't matter.
2: You don't get to steal my joke.
5: I was just telling what side. Uh-huh. And a lot of it is like links from social media.
2: Yeah. You're not pro-reading.
5: If I click the link, I'm pro reading.
2: You just said books are dumb.
5: No, I didn't. I didn't say dumb. I said boring.
2: Yeah.
5: Especially fiction.
2: So, no, I'm not surprised that you guys are not into it. However, I'm not making it up. I mean, jumping by 265%.
5: Are you seriously looking into it?
2: I might. I didn't know it existed. I didn't know I could just
5: Where
2: go on
5: is
2: a retreat.
5: It?
2: I don't know.
1: All different places.
2: Yeah, everywhere from Nashville to Santa. This is just one person putting it together. But reading retreats says very popular weekend getaway for younger generations.
5: Wow.
2: Not my fault, you're old.
5: Older people tend to read.
1: Younger generations.
2: Well, but younger, because grandma activities are through the roof.
1: Yeah, yeah.
2: The like Nana hobbies, you know?
1: That's true.
2: Where it's the sewing and it's mahjong and it's playing cards and it's reading and it's crocheting.
1: People just getting off their phones.
2: Yeah.

0: Savannah's Hottest Hits and Jared and Katie in the Morning. 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
1: Taylor Swift is notorious for writing all of her songs about previous relationships, friendships, people she knows, drama. I mean, that's how she's made her whole career. But one thing that she never does is write a song and then tell. Until now, she's sharing what Love Story, one of her most popular songs, Love Story, what that song, why the song was written.
2: The first time I felt like I don't care if people hate this because I love it so much was when I wrote the song Love Story when I was 17.
3: Oh my gosh.
2: Sitting in my bedroom, mad at my parents because they wouldn't let me go on a date with a guy who was too old, so I shouldn't have been on a date with him anyway. And this is why you need to discipline your kids, because they might write songs that go number one.
1: She was mad at her parents.
4: That's funny.
1: And so wrote the Love Story. And then if you think about it, I know it's not like verbatim, like, oh, she's so angry, so she's going to write all about that. But you can, I feel like I can kind of hear it. Baby, just say yeah, you know.
0: Yeah, right, yeah. I wonder how old the guy was.
1: I don't know. She was 17 at the time.
3: She's just 16 years old.
0: Oh, gosh, that song.
1: Leave her alone.
5: The most creepiest video of all time. The guy staring into a 17-year-old room.
1: 16.
5: Yeah. Oh, 16-year-old's room. And takes her away on a carpet ride, and they start hooking up in space. And he had the nerve to say, it has nothing to do about
1: nothing.
5: That. It has something
1: right.
5: to do
1: with
0: it.
1: Right.
0: Like, it is. Jason showed it to me like a month ago. I'm like, I know it's been out for 40 years, but it's like, what in the, who approved this?
1: I don't know. And then after that, Jason continued to send me the same song, just different live performances. And then he would be like, you didn't watch it. I'm like, yes, I did. And I know this. Yes, I did. No, you didn't. Like, oh my God. Yeah, yes,
0: right.
1: I did.
0: All right.
1: Yeah. But at least her parents were making her stay inside.
0: Yeah, that's true.
1: In her room, she wasn't allowed to go out on a date with him.
0: That's good.
1: Taylor Swift also talking about how songwriting is still a mystery for her, because I think a lot of people think, you're so successful at this, you must have some sort of formula. What is your formula? She was like, still a mystery to me.
2: It's still such a mystery to me. I've been writing songs for so long, and they never quite happen exactly the same way, and I still don't quite understand how it works. I have this very strong opinion that when you're young, you feel things on such a intense and detailed level. There's an attention to detail when you are like 17 to 22 years old and you're longing, or you're reaching and grasping but never holding. And I've always tried to, like, without being a completely unhinged adult, keep that level of detail and intensity when it comes to trying.
0: Oh, by the way, you can feel that when you're older too. You can feel that. Yeah.
1: Yeah, it's just less appropriate.
0: Yeah,
1: do you know,
0: so.
1: Like when you're 17, it's like, oh,
0: young.
1: They're feeling it for the first time.
0: True.
1: They don't know how to react. They don't know that this is going to happen a million more times in their life.
0: That's true.
1: They don't know
0: it's more innocent.
1: Well, that this is not the biggest deal ever.
0: Right.
1: You know, when you're 40 and you're acting like that, people are like, okay. You know, yeah. I mean, it's true.
0: No, it is true. Yes. I mean, I always think it's just different, because I think when you're 40, and you have those feelings, there's also rage and resentment and hopelessness behind
1: it. Yes, and because it's happened to you time and time again.
0: Like, oh, here we go again. Yeah. That's what every love song
1: again.
0: For people over 40. Here we go again.
1: Yeah. This time, kids involved.
0: Yeah.
1: You know what
0: I mean? Yeah. All my songs are called Custody Schedule.
1: Yes.
0: Yeah.
1: So Taylor Swift also talking about how, obviously, with her great success comes a lot of criticism. And instead of using it for, I don't know, to put her down, she uses it for something else.
2: You can make these kind of like shockingly vulnerable confessions within a song by being like, I've never been a natural. All I do is try. And you say that at first. And I remember writing that and being like, oh my God, this feels like, do you want to say this? And I'm like, actually, I feel like a lot of people feel that way. That always overrides my discomfort if a line feels too true, because I don't really think that there's anything that's too true.
5: I wonder if Taylor Swift only writes the lyrics, or she actually writes the entire melody of the song.
0: I don't know.
1: She plays
5: the guitar,
1: so yeah.
5: And typically guitar is what you write the melody with, but I don't know.
1: I don't know.
0: Two different skill sets for sure, but she has, because she can do it all, which is like really unfair. All right, and then she talked about fuel for her.
1: Well, talking about criticism, yep.
2: Yeah, criticism has been a huge fuel for me. It's been a huge jumping off point, like a creative writing prompt.
0: You know, Michael Jordan the same way. It was like criticism fueled his like drive and passion. For me, it just makes me want to crumble and hide.
1: Well, people are like, we can't read the comments.
0: Yeah.
1: We can't, you know, the comments are my feelings. People said this. They don't care.
0: No.
2: Pumped or something. There are so many songs in my career that would not exist. Like Blank Space would not exist if I hadn't had people being like, here's a slideshow of all her boyfriends. I got a blank space, baby. And I'll write your name. However they feel about themselves and their life will be projected onto how they perceive you. Mm-hmm. A public person who makes art is a mirror ball. And that's part of why I've been able to keep my wits about me through all this, because I know that.
1: Yeah.
0: Okay.
1: She
5: is confirmed. She writes both the words and the melodies for her songs. That is, now she's way more talented in my book. I am shocked.
0: Gosh, she does it all.
5: Now, I'm sure she writes it and then it's produced and make it sound all good, but that is shocking.
0: Yeah. Well, I like that she's talking out more about, I don't know, maybe because she feels more secure with Travis Kelce. I guess she don't want to give away all the secrets.
1: It's probably
0: better for people to like guess.
1: Yes. I mean, if you give it all away.
0: It calls more attention.
1: Yes,
0: right.
1: It does. And the speculation is just going to continue on with newer listeners her whole life.
0: Yeah, exactly.
1: Her whole career.
0: Now, she runs her business like a genius. She has a great team, and she's doing a great job with that, of course.
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6: Getting you started with a pretty good ride throughout town this morning. Keeping an eye on Augusta Road southbound, where we can expect to see some delays arise. Getting towards I-95 into Port Wentworth, though right now pretty wide open as we're making our way southbound into town. Also going to be keeping an eye on I-516 eastbound and westbound. Right now pretty wide open. We can expect to see more delays there. Getting towards Abercorn Street. Another traffic update in minutes.
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0: Never right. mind that last part.
1: Forget I said well, anything.
2: On right. top of that, you know, the story of Landon is he lied about working in
1: yeah.
2: school. He mm-hmm. has, I don't even know what's going on with him anymore. Uh-huh. I mean, he's just, I don't even know.
1: Well, he lied about having his job at Chick-fil-A.
2: Oh, yeah.
1: I mean, like in detail.
2: In detail, is like, yeah, we're training today. I'm going to be learning the drive-through.
1: Didn't he say something to your wife, Carol, about like not liking a certain coworker?
2: He also, when he said like on Monday, I said, hey, did you work yesterday? He's like, oh, yeah. Oh, no, not yesterday. Because it was Sunday. They're not even open. He caught himself.
1: So that went on for a while.
0: Yeah.
1: And then, of course, you know, we actually spoke to Landon for the first time ever, I think, on the air mm-hmm. about how he is constantly hitting you up, Jason and Carol, yeah. for money.
2: Oh, yeah. And last night he told me, guess what, Dad? I'm like, what? He said, I sold all my Lululemon shorts. I'm like, why do you have Lululemon shorts in the first place?
0: <I know. laughs>
1: Well, that's where all my money went.
2: Yeah.
1: Well, it turns out, Jason, that you and your wife, Carol, and the grandparents are not the only one that Landon's been hitting up for money.
2: Really?
1: Uh-huh. The screenshot I got was from our friend Nathan.
2: Yeah.
1: Landon sent him a Cash App request for $1,000.
0: Oh, yeah.
1: You already know about that? And you didn't tell us.
0: Oh, my God.
1: It's right here.
2: Who sent the
1: $1,000?
2: Yeah.
0: Please tell me Nathan did not send it.
1: He did not send $1,000.
0: What did he send?
1: $25.
0: Okay.
1: Yeah.
2: What happened was, I guess, remember when we put Landon on the air and we, like, he was pretty good, but
1: he was very good. He was very honest.
2: Yeah, when I learned all the stuff that he's been doing, he solicited with his phone number so listeners could provide money to Landon to help support his drinking, his vaping, his Lululemon.
1: to be fair, I don't think that listeners were like, yes, we're going to support that. It was, we gave him money because we thought he did a great job on the air and he was honest.
2: Yeah.
0: He was honest about lying, which made us die laughing.
2: Yeah.
1: And respect him because it was like anybody else in their right mind would have been like, no, I have a job.
0: No, I work at Chick-fil-A.
3: Yeah.
0: Must have bad lying about the Lord's chicken place.
1: Yes. But he did. He made like a couple $100, right?
2: $500. And because then Katie wrote some parody song from Sarah McLachlan's Angel song that basically, you know, the song from The Animals. And it was funny, but ridiculous.
1: But then repeated his Cash App so that I think another influx of money.
2: That is correct. And it's shocking because it was like really detailed about how ridiculous it is that he's asking for money.
1: Uh-huh.
2: And it was just funny, over the top. So I kind of overheard Landon talking to Carol about Nathan reaching out to him saying, hey, something happened that day. I think he might have had somebody pass away. And he didn't send the money. So Nathan was really cool about it. He's like, what's your Cash App? I want to know what it is so I can send you money. And then Nathan said, well, just request. So Landon was like, well, how much should I request from him?
1: So his first thought is $1,000. I would have been like, 10.
0: Yeah. You know? Right.
2: And Landon was like, well, I don't really know how much to ask for. I don't want to screw myself and put like 20 when he was planning to spend 40. So if he said that, I guess you don't get it like that. So he's like, I'm just going to do $1,000 and he can send whatever he wants to send.
1: Uh-huh.
2: Well, and this is way after.
1: Yeah.
2: This is a couple weeks after we did that whole thing on the air. And Nathan remembered and reached out to him.
1: Wow. Pretty crazy. Well, that's what
0: Pigs
1: Nathan
0: get
1: said
0: fed,
1: to me.
0: Hogs get slaughtered.
1: That's right.
2: Yep.
1: Nathan reached out to me and he was like, look, I love Carol as much as any, because I think in his mind, he was like, oh, he'll probably need something because, you know, Carol's had a big month. It's birthday and anniversary and
2: Mother's Day.
1: And all the things. And so even in the text message, he was like, look, I love your mom just as much as everybody else, but like $1,000.
0: No.
1: So he's like, here's 25. Throw in a case of beer for yourself.
0: I guess, you know, the worst thing you can say is no.
1: I guess.
2: Well, one time Landon was just, he was just so aggravating after I found out he stole all my alcohol that I said, you know what? I've had it with this. He goes, he always is asking for money. He's stealing the alcohol and everything else. So I went online to Verizon and you can pause his service because I pay for that too.
1: Yeah.
2: And it paused And then Carol's like, we can't have that happen. What if we need to get in touch with them or something happens to them on the road?

0: road. But I'm thinking to myself, well, just like 10 years ago, 15 years ago, nobody had phones. None of us had the phones, and we survived.
1: Even yeah. Paul Service, you can still yeah. call 911.
2: Well, and also, so like, everybody else has phones. So, God forbid he needed to get in touch.
0: He was with
2: just,
0: a friend.
2: You could just yeah. say, yeah. let me borrow your phone.
1: Yeah, yeah. He, and 911, again, you can use mm-hmm. with any phone. Yeah.
0: And I think even Starlink covers that, even if you don't have a signal. And, yeah, so I paused it. We really showed him. I paused it for an hour.
3: Wow.
2: Ooh.
3: There's the man of the house right yeah. there.
0: Thank you, Matt.
3: Tip of the cap to you, sir.
1: Carol's like, don't do that and send him $1,000. Like, yes, ma'am.
2: Right now.
3: I will put my foot down gently, but gently. Down.
1: He won't feel the foot on him at all. But
0: can I read the text message?
1: The foot's in the area.
2: Please.
1: Of him.
0: I just got from Carol.
2: Yeah.
0: Just got this.
1: Just now?
0: Just now.
2: Good morning.
1: Carol, just call in.
0: Why did you leave the garage open? Oh, no, that's for me. Okay. No more money for Landon.
2: Oh.
0: No, it's not even a joke. I'm pissed. Why? What's going on? Was my response.
2: Uh-huh.
0: And then I got 9 messages. It's the same Nothing has changed since yesterday. Did you say something to him? I just told him yesterday before he left that he needs to load his own dishes. He has piles of trash in the recycling bin in his room. Then I have to pull it out. Total bullshit. The trash is overfilling. He acts like it's normal that his toilet is broken. If I go upstairs and his room is a mess, I'm going to lose it. Why the hell is he away? I have no idea that he was away. He needs to work.
2: I said,
1: well, where'd he go?
0: I don't know.
1: Y'all don't know where he is.
3: Do you know where your son is?
0: I said, I did say something to him several times, especially yesterday. I said, you're not eating unless you clean your room. And he goes, well, it just was going on and on. Like, this is a nightmare.
1: You know, it's be careful what you ask for.
2: Yeah.
1: Because he was so meek and mild. You're like, Landon's got to live more. He's got to like talk to more girls. He's got to be a little more out there. And then he's out there.
2: Yeah,
0: oh, my God.
2: He is living his best life.
1: Yeah, come back. Landon, come back.
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5: Getting you started with a pretty good ride throughout town this morning. Keeping an eye on Augusta Road southbound where we can expect to see some delays arise. Getting towards I-95 into Port Wentworth, though right now pretty wide open as we're making our way southbound into town. Also going to be keeping an eye on I-516 eastbound and westbound. Right now pretty wide open. We can't expect to see more delays there. Getting towards Abercorn Street. Another traffic update in minutes. I'm Zach Rizzle.
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0: It's Jared and Katie in the morning on Savannah's Hot 98.3.
1: We had a guy that took his wife's text, his pregnant wife's text, and turned it into a pop rock song. And so then we all did that a few days ago. We took text from each other and did kind of like pop rocky songs, pop rock songs for each other. And then just the other day, I was like, well, maybe we could try a different genre. Maybe one day we'll all do a rap song, but I just want to test it out. And so I just took random, these are random texts from Katie that you plug into this AI program.
0: Why am I nervous?
1: You should be.
0: I mean, I said a lot of stuff.
2: Really?
1: There were some things that I didn't want.
2: Is this in the group text or just one?
1: No, these are just to me.
2: Oh, I love it.
0: That's why I'm nervous.
1: So this is a test, and then, you know.
0: Remember, revenge is sweet.
1: I know. It's called, what? That's why it's like mutual destruction.
0: Yes.
1: Assured mutual destruction. So I was like, well.
2: That is so true. We are already like, whatever you do to me is going to be. Hey, I was like that today. I was like, when Katie said that she had something to say, I was like, I was planning on the worst, most fireable stuff I could get fired
1: for. And then it was Katie's tease thing that Jason found out about. But because I sent the email, he was threatening me. Yeah. He said, well, if it's this, I'm going to do this to you. I'm like, what the F, dude? What am I doing? I don't even know what it's about. I'm just sending out what I think we thought was the best possible tease for the show.
0: So every single person catches strays when anybody's trying to screw someone
1: over. Well, I know what you're going to threaten me with now. Show your hand a little bit. All right. So anyway, these are just random texts. These aren't put in to make it rhyme or anything. You just put it in and it makes a song. Here's a rap song. These are actual texts that Katie has sent me over the last couple weeks.
3: I'm very slow moving today. I'm pretty sure my stomach is falling out of my body. I'm back on the traffic, grateful for the toilet time.

0: with diarrhea.
1: Very slow moving today. 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Might not be back up for traffic. Grateful for the toilet time. Just not now.

0: Thank you.
1: Word, thank you. 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
0: It was literally our first day in my 100 years when both kids had a sleepover. Word, thank you. Grateful for the toilet time.

0: Anyway, so we'll mess with those.
1: That is hilarious. You know what you got to do is a country version, a folk version.
2: Oh, my gosh.
1: A Frankie Valli version. I don't know.
0: Yeah, they have classic versions.
1: Oh, my gosh. Yeah. I bet you could do that.
0: You can.
1: You could probably type in music like Frankie Valli.
2: Oh, probably, yeah.
0: If we upgrade, you can put your voice in, and then it'll make you sound, it'll sing like it, your voice.
2: Hold up.
1: I just like this.
2: How much is an upgrade?
0: I think it's $10 a month.
1: What is the platform? Okay.
0: I don't want to tell people.
2: Yeah, okay. It's our secret.
1: I probably can do with the membership that I play, too.
2: Okay, well.
0: I think it's $10 a month for, like, the unlimited everything.
2: Yeah.
1: That's awesome.
0: I just saw today that you could put in your own voice, mm-hmm. even though I can't sing at all, and it will, whatever song, it will just use your voice.
2: Oh.
1: But it's just so funny, though, that this guy is, like, sounds like a real rap artist.
2: It was very good.
0: Yeah.
2: I really liked it. I didn't know that. I mean, I knew it had the other genres of music,
0: right.
2: But I didn't know it sounded that great.
0: No, and you can do like modern rap, classic rap. You can do 80s rap. 90s.
1: What did you do last time? Was it rock?
2: Emo.
0: It was more, yeah, it was like emo pop rock.
2: Pop rock.
0: Emo rock,
1: I got so many things. You could do like a 90s dance.
2: Mm-hmm.
1: Techno you could do. I mean, it's awesome.
2: Yeah. Also, one of the things I didn't like about the raps for when we typed in emo or pop rock is that the music was so loud.
1: It was hard.
2: You couldn't really hear all the text messages. So I was like, maybe we could play around with that
1: a little bit.
2: But
1: you could easily type in, please lower the music and raise the vocals.
2: Well, not really on...
0: Yeah, I don't know. There's some things you can do. I think in advance, if you pay for it, you can do more of that stuff.
2: It's always you got to pay for it. Yeah. Always you got to pay for it.
0: I think I do think it's $10.
2: Let's see if there's anything around here we can sell.
0: The highlighters that you're trying to give away the other day.
2: $2
0: a piece.
2: Upgrade.
0: So maybe
1: funny
0: tomorrow or a couple days we can all do rap.
2: Sure.
0: And I'll do a new one.
2: Yeah.
0: I'll do a new one.
2: That's
0: with
2: fun.
0: Text messages.
1: Can you actually go like if instead of saying like a country version, can you say? Sing like Garth Brooks or the same voice as Garth Brooks. Can you do that?
0: I would play around with it a little bit. Play around with it. Yeah, because
2: maybe
0: they have signed some of these AI or these people are making money for writing songs. So I think the same platform, if you pay for the upgraded version, if it's your text, if you do the lyrics, you own the rights to the song.
2: Yes, that's right. Yeah. Because I think we even talked to our official attorney, Lisa Lanier, about that one time when there was the song that had gone super viral.
0: Right.
2: And somebody was like, no, it's mine.
0: And that person got paid a lot of money for it, but they did. Anyway. So maybe in the next day or two, we'll all have our own rap songs.
2: I like
0: then we'll go country. We'll do all sorts of different versions of it.

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1: Looking at a wide open ride for you through town now. A little bit of congestion to keep an eye out for on Augusta Road southbound. Just tapping the brakes now. Getting close to I-95, but picking up speed once you're past the interstate. Heading south into Port Wentworth. Also keeping an eye over towards Pritchettville, South Carolina. Highway 46 eastbound. Right now pretty wide open. That's another spot where we can expect to see more delays coming in as the morning continues. Another traffic update in minutes.
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16: Billie Eilish has Tourette's, which I think we kind of forget sometimes because she says she's always suppressing it. But she's also going to tell us how we can tell she has Tourette's in other ways. That's next with Jared and Katie in the morning.

0: 98.3. It's Jared and Katie in the morning. Billie Eilish has Tourette's. I always forget that.
1: Yeah, me too.
0: Yeah, she has Tourette's. And I think we forget it because she says that she spends a considerable amount of time suppressing her Tourette's, but it comes out in other ways.
2: I go through phases of words becoming tics, but, you know, there's a thing called suppressing, if you ever heard of it. And, you know, when I'm in an interview, I'm doing everything in my power to suppress all of my tics constantly.
0: Yep.
2: And as soon as I leave the room, I have to let them all out with whatever, you know. And I think what's troubling about the way that people do not understand what Tourette's is. Like, when people are like, you know, if I like start having like a tic attack or whatever, like a lot of tics in a row, and people are like, are you okay? You know, it's like, this is very much normal.
0: Yeah.
2: Like, you know, and also like, well, I didn't notice. It's like, if you didn't see me tick today, you're not looking at my knees, which are ticking constantly under this table, and my, you know, elbows that are like, I'm clenching my arms the entire time, and I'm doing this for the entire, and it's because I'm currently, because I'm on camera and I'm having a conversation and I'm trying not to be distracting, I'm really doing it this whole time, as fun as I'm having, much fun as I'm having, I'm doing everything I can to suppress every single tick that's visible from the top of my head to about right here. You know, and that's like how we as people with Tourette's pretty much spend our days. And some people don't even have the privilege of getting to suppress them at all in any way.
0: Right.
2: And the not understanding of that is really frustrating as a person with Tourette's.
0: I bet.
1: It's like the a lot of work just to like have a normal conversation.
0: And it really drives home, you just have no idea what people are going
3: through.
0: Well,
3: Louis Capaldi was on stage and he had Tourette's. So, I don't know what you call it.
0: Well, like, she said an attack. Like
3: an attack.
0: Yeah.
3: And he couldn't sing the song. And the crowd actually finished it for him.
0: Which is so sweet.
3: But I thought, and it would be interesting to talk with somebody that has Tourette's. I thought Tourette's, when they show it like in the movies, it's like all of a sudden out of the blue they go, like, F this mother. Like they
1: some do,
3: out of the blue. Like some, which is different than what she's saying. She's saying like a tick. Like a tick, she has a tick. But not like she's... What Tourette's causes them to say, like, curse words?
0: It's your severity, right? I mean...
1: I think so. Yeah. It's a spectral in a way. But Well, she also said when she leaves an interview, she goes outside and she says all the words she wanted
0: to say.
1: She's got
0: to get it out.
1: She's, like, trying to hold it back.
3: But it's not always words.
1: But some people can't hold it back, though.
3: Most of the time, it's a tick where they...
1: Yeah.
3: It's not these random words.
0: Well, and she was also saying that not everybody gets and has the privilege of suppressing it. So, like, I think her name is Bailey Dupree. I think it's her. Oh, I think so. Anyway,
1: I
0: follow her. Yeah, follow her on social media.
4: Yeah, Balin.
0: Balin, that's right.
4: Something like that.
0: And she's now got a show, and it started very much just exposing her daily life of having very severe Tourette's and saying wild and crazy things, and her family doesn't flinch. They're so used to it. It's just like, it was like a day in the life with Balin, you know? And people were fascinated by it because she just has to carry on if she wants to have any sort of normal life.
1: Right. And it'll be like some really foul, nasty stuff
0: and
1: sometimes.
0: You wonder why.
3: But why foul, nasty? Why isn't it just like, chair?
1: I know.
0: I often wonder if it's, you know how people will say, whatever you do, don't say. And then that's the only thing that you want
1: to
0: say.
1: So the impulse is there to say it?
0: And maybe.
1: I don't know.
0: Or you're worried about what it could be that will come out, that it is the... I don't know if there's
1: any... Don't say this. And you just,
0: I don't know if there's any logic to it.
1: Yeah.
0: Because I can't imagine somebody always wanting to walk around saying the most vile things.
1: Well, that's how I live my life every day.
0: Well, you. I expect it from you.
1: Though, but I'm suppressing every day.
3: Yeah.
5: I suppress a lot.
3: What happens if the Tourette's person is in like a regular classroom, like a high school class, and they're blurting out stuff nonstop? I mean, do they have to have a special accommodation for
0: Probably.
1: Or just tell the class, hey, this person has Tourette's, this will happen.
3: But how distracting.
0: Well, yes, but I also think the more open you are about it all makes everybody way more understanding than just like, what's her problem?
3: Yeah, but if you're taking a test and that
0: happens. Well, then maybe at that point you have a discussion about what would work best for her. You think she enjoys, you know?
3: No.
0: Yeah.
4: Most schools offer accommodations for things like that.
0: Mm-hmm.
1: They've ever been to a middle school at all or a high school in the last year or two, like I have, for speaking at my kids in Eli's class, everyone in there had Tourette's. They wouldn't stop talking. I'm trying to present here, and they're like, side conversation stuff is driving me crazy.
0: Yeah, so
1: there's a lot of distractions.
0: Mm-hmm.
3: So you're saying you believe you're suppressing the stuff that you're not supposed to say.
0: No, I don't. I wonder. Okay. I have no idea.
3: If I had Tourette's, I'd probably be like, radical liberals!
1: You do that now.
0: What stops me from thinking that is watching Baylen Dupree on her social media and also her show and learning about her. And I have a very hard time believing that those are the words that she was like, just stop trying to not say. No, I think it just happens.
1: It's like an impulse. Well, then there's that major controversy during the Academy Awards, right? Was Academy Awards where it's like Michael B. Jordan and another African-American actor was winning or presenting. And there's a guy there that was a part of a short film or documentary that about Tourette's, right?
0: Uh-huh.
1: And he said the N-word while they were up there.
3: Oh, gosh.
0: That does sound familiar.
1: And then people in the Tourette's community were like, he didn't do it on purpose. They're like, the timing of it said that, even so, I know it's hard to understand. He said he's not being racist. And he was there promoting this movie.
0: Right.
1: Or with the group that was promoting this movie about Tourette's, about how they have problems with impulse and all this stuff.
3: Well, that leads more to what Katie's idea is, that we know that that's an offensive word. And
1: right.
3: We shouldn't say that. So you want to make sure no matter what happens, you never say that word.
1: It just comes out.
3: Not that it's in your mind, but that you would want to say that.
0: Just naturally.
3: But you know the words you should not say.
1: It's, yeah, we do need to get somebody on
0: Very
1: this expert, because I find it interesting too.

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1: Sting, and he has said this before, this is not brand new news, but every time he mentions it, everybody loses their mind. Sting says, my kids are not getting a penny that I have made throughout my career.
2: I think the worst thing you can do to a kid is to say you don't have to work. I think that's a form of abuse that I hope I'm never guilty of. All of my kids have been blessed with this extraordinary work ethic, whether it's the DNA of it or whether I've said to them, guys, you got to work.
0: I mean, I do think that's true. Like, expecting people to produce and to work, it builds character. But, you know, give them some money. Give them a little bit of money.
3: At least if you know they're trying to get a job to, you know, better the world or community, or even volunteer work, especially that doesn't pay a lot of money but really benefits society, I think you should supplement that. But when they're like, Landon, no.
1: I'm glad that you see that clearly because I was really thinking, oh, okay.
3: But I think at the end, when you go to retire and you made a career and you – and let's say you are, let's say this, tell me if you agree upon this. Let's say you're really contributing to society and you are working hard. Do you believe at that point, yeah, give them money? Or is it only when they're doing nothing?
1: I think the ideal situation and how I feel about it is your goal as a parent is to make sure that your children are self-sufficient and to raise your children to one day go and be whatever they want to be and be successful and happy, right? That's your goal as a parent. I would not probably give them any money until I died.
0: That's what I'm saying. Maybe help
1: them out. Then I would give them money, but like, you know, if they needed some here or there, but you got to figure your life out.
3: But if the life is figured out, and let's say, for instance, somebody is a great teacher in school, but they're struggling financially because teachers don't get paid a lot, but they're really doing a good job. You can't give them money to buy a house.
1: Sure. Well, you know, I think to a certain degree, and also provide experiences. I'd be the first one. If I were Sting, I'd be like, come on, family vacation on me. You know, everybody loves to do it.
3: Right. Yeah.
1: But if you're just a layabout, as we like to say, and you're doing nothing except for spending
3: that's different.
4: And I think you develop that habit by knowing the inheritance is coming. I don't buy this from Sting for one second. I think he has to say this to keep his kids from thinking they're getting it.
3: Oh, that's a good point.
4: Then when Sting actually passes and then gives them the money, they didn't sit around waiting for
3: it. That is a great point.
1: Yeah, I know. I agree with that.
4: Yeah.
1: I do. I think that
4: why he's saying it. Yeah. Is because ultimately he will do that, but he doesn't want them thinking, well, there's our ticket. We just have to get to that point.
0: And in these situations, because it's just their life, all along the way, their kids grew up in luxury. It wasn't like they had their kids living in a shack while they're in the mansion. Yeah, like, I want you to earn it.
3: And they had the best dinners.
4: They have advantages for opportunities that other kids don't have. Mm-hmm. So they might have more potential to be successful, which good for them. But yeah, I don't buy this from Sting for a second. He's not going to donate it to like World Hunger.
1: He'll give some to his kids.
4: He just doesn't want the kids to know that now.
3: Yeah, that's true.
1: And I agree with it wholeheartedly. It's like you have to make something of yourself because what if I'm gone tomorrow? You have to be able to be self-sufficient. But in the end, I would leave them the money. They just don't get to think you're getting it.
4: You can put stipulations on it too.
3: When these churches, like I just read about how at my church they went on a mission to help the good out, and I'm thinking to myself, oh my gosh, what a waste. Because I'm just thinking.
1: Missionary work.
0: Right. What a waste.
3: Well,
0: Matt says something maybe about your church's music. You lose your ish, and then somebody's talking about like serving other people. You're like, what a waste.
1: Well,
3: Matt says that, I mean, they do a lot of good. We don't want to, you know, it can be offensive to people. But here's my point: if you go on a mission,
0: what you said is not.
3: If you go on a mission for that, I'm thinking to myself instantly like, you are doing all this stuff and you probably don't have a job that makes money and you're helping for the good. Those are the people that should get a lot of money. They're the ones that are helping for good and doing all this other stuff. But meanwhile, somebody who's like snorting coke every day doing nothing gets a lot. You know, this is a big difference. And by the way, Landon, we all know he's the most irresponsible person on the planet, right?
1: Your dad said that, Landon.
4: Yeah, that's not your father's word.
3: Well, you all kind of agree that what he's doing is ridiculous.
1: That's neither here nor there.
3: Yeah. All right. There is one thing you should know about.
1: Oh.
3: When Landon was working before college, I told him an idea, and he did it. He put a lot of money away before he went to college, and he put it into a fund. He has $13,000 sitting in a fund. he wanted to use that $13,000 for some of these expenses. I refused to let him do that. Even though it was his money, mm-hmm. I refused to let him do that. That money is building up. So he's pissed that he's making it seem like I saved that money and now I can't access the money. But I know in 40 years, it's probably going to be $2 million.
4: Exactly.
3: Do you agree about what I'm doing, or should he have the money?
1: No, I agree with you.
4: I agree
0: yeah.
4: with you.
0: Yeah, because you're all looking the yep. long term.
3: Even though he put the money in.
1: Yep.
4: Yeah, I agree with okay. you.
1: You're still the parent.
4: I mean, is that what it was set aside for? Like, it was not set aside for him to use for emergencies in college? What was the fund started for?
3: I repeatedly said to him, I wish that I learned this, and I wish my parents did this. But if I was 16 years old and I put money away, and I asked him for a percentage, put half, and he put it away, you know in 40 years, you're more likely to have a couple of $1 million mm-hmm. and you're going to be a lot better off.
1: Yeah.
3: So he's like, oh, that's a good idea. But then when he had no money, he's like, I have money just sitting there and I can't even access it. And it was my money that I put in.
1: His brain isn't fully developed. He doesn't understand. We're all driven on impulse. He wants it now. He'll blow through it and it will be gone.
3: It's his money though.
1: But
3: he worked and
1: okay,
3: put in.
1: Okay, sure. But you're the dad.
0: Well, I mean, I think the advice is good. He's an adult. And if it's his account, he can do what he wants with it.
3: Well, no, he can't. Because it's a stipulation on there until he turns 21.
1: Oh, well, he can at 20.
3: He can at 21, though.
0: It'll be gone when he's 21.
3: But I could just refuse to give him any access to it, just not even tell him where it is. He won't, he can't.
0: It's very good advice.
1: It is.
3: Okay.
0: Yeah. Mm-hmm. No, I wish
1: hope that he, between now and 21, is able to listen to you and understand you and trust in you, but then also maybe sit down with other people who will say the exact same thing.
3: Yeah, so I'm going to take this. And Matt, can you edit, give me a recording of this? I want to send it to him. Because all of you agree of what I'm doing.
1: Which yes. we never do, but yeah.
0: Right. No, because also like with anyone that's close to you, like they won't listen to you, but they'll listen to someone that you know or even don't know. It could be a stranger saying the exact same thing. They're like, yeah, that's good advice.
1: That's a good idea.
3: Yeah. Mm-hmm. I wish somebody did that for me.
0: Same.
1: Yeah.
0: We all know people too that like, even if they do work hard, their parents or somebody always bails them out. Mm-hmm. And so they really, you know, they don't have to really worry about anything.
1: Right.
0: And that doesn't develop you very well.
1: Mm-hmm. Agreed.
5: We can't control the drama the rest of the day. But

0: Savannah's hottest hits with Jared and Katie in the morning. 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
1: Time for Jared and Katie's pop quiz. We have 5 pop culture questions. 60 seconds on the clock. On the year, Katie has 76 wins against 3 losses. She's out of the studio. In our soundproof booth, Matt, who's playing today?
2: Tiffany, heading to a Braves game in a few weeks.
1: Oh, that's fun. Good. You a big Braves fan?
3: I am, but my husband's even bigger fan, yeah.
1: Okay, well, good. That's fun. All right, do you have any questions about the game?
3: No.
1: If you're stuck, you can pass. If there's time remaining, go back to the ones you passed on. Here we go. Question number 1 is multiple choice. A new Hocus Pocus movie is in the works, bringing the total number of Hocus Pocus movies to what? 2, 3, or 4?
3: 3.
1: That is correct. True or false, Kesha thinks guys with one eye are hot.
3: I hope that's false.
1: Incorrect. This singer slash actress just bought a $35 million marital mansion with Benny Blanco.
3: Pass.
1: This celebrity has decided not to take the bar exam again after failing it multiple times.
3: Kim Kardashian?
1: Yes. What movie is this line from?
4: Nobody puts baby in a corner. Nobody puts baby in a corner.
3: Go to the next one or the other one.
1: This singer slash actress just bought a $35 million marital mansion with Benny Blanco.
3: I'm going to guess Selena Gomez?
1: Yes. What movie is this from?
4: Nobody puts baby in a corner. Nobody puts baby in a corner.
3: I don't know.
1: You have 5 seconds. You want to guess?
3: I don't know.
1: All right.
5: For 3.
1: 3 is a good score. Hold on. 3 is a good score. Thought she'd get the 4 with that movie. Sometimes you know the quotes and you hear it and you're like,
2: yeah, I'm not 100% on the movie. Okay. I know the quote.
1: Yeah, yeah.
2: I think I know who says it, but I'm not 100% on the movie.
1: Yeah. I'll have you guess if Katie, well, she'll probably get it. Maybe, I don't know. All right, taking on Tiffany, she got 3.
0: Oh, wow. Okay. AML's on fire lately.
1: I know. All right, Matt, your prediction for Katie?
2: 4.
1: Okay. Here we go. Question number 1 is multiple choice. A new Hocus Pocus movie is in the works, bringing the total number of Hocus Pocus movies to what? 2, 3, or 4?
0: That's 3.
1: Yes. True or false, Kesha thinks guys with one eye are kind of hot.
0: True.
1: Yes. This singer slash actress just bought a $35 million marital mansion with Benny Blanco.
0: Selena Gomez.
1: Yes. This celebrity has decided not to take the bar exam again after failing it multiple times.
0: Kim Kardashian.
1: Yes. What movie is this from?
4: Nobody puts baby in a corner.
0: Dirty Dancing.
1: Yes.
0: Yes.
1: Is that all 5?
2: There it is.
1: Yes. All right.
2: Quick work.
1: Good job, Katie.
0: Quick. Thanks.
1: Let's recap the questions. Katie won 5-3.
0: I felt nice, Jared. Thank you for congratulating me. That felt nice.
1: I do.
0: Thank you.
1: Every time you win, I
0: was very nice.
1: Yeah, you did great. And there's like tons of time remaining. All right, let's recap the questions. Question number 1, multiple choice. A new Hocus Pocus movie is in the works. And it is Hocus Pocus 3.
0: And everybody's back, right?
1: That's my understanding.
0: Yeah, everybody's back. Bette Midler, Kathy, Najimy.
1: Sure.
0: I've met her. I don't know how to say her name. And then Sarah Jessica Parker.
1: Yeah. I think the second one was straight to Disney Plus. I don't know if this is going to theaters or not. This could be another version as well.
6: Today's show is brought to you by Hocus Pocus 3, starring the witches of The View.
1: Oh.
6: Joy Behar. No prosthetics needed.
0: Oh, my God.
1: Ouch.
0: Ooh, that is hurtful.
1: But that's like, I think that's like every woman's favorite Halloween movie.
0: So good. It's so nostalgic.
1: Yeah.
0: It really is. And then when my kids liked it, it just came. It was full circle. Was
7: right. Do you see part 2?
0: So good. Not as great.
7: Okay.
0: Not as great.
7: That's usually normal.
0: Yeah.
1: Yeah. Yeah. So I don't know if this will be theaters or not.
0: I don't know. But yes, everybody is back. So that's the good news.
1: For the second one, was it the main cast or they did some sort of prequel type thing? I don't know.
0: No. But
1: they're all there.
0: The first one, I think it because it was unlike anything that we had ever seen.
1: Uh-huh.
0: Looking back on it now, Binx the cat, so unrealistic.
1: Oh, you think?
0: I mean, but I still love it so much that you I'm willing Katie, to overlook it.
1: All the magic, you know, and stuff,
0: well,
1: the witches.
0: It just goes to show that,
1: yeah,
0: you know, back then it was like, oh my God, a talking, wow, talking cat.
1: Yeah.
0: And, you know, and then, but then now looking back, it's like, oh, I can't believe I ever fell for that. But right, at right. the time, yeah, it was great.
1: That's a good thing about a movie. You can lose yourself in it, mm-hmm, and just suspend reality.
0: Yes.
1: Recapping pop quiz, true or false, Kesha thinks guys with one eye are kind of hot. She says they're hot. She, I guess she dated a guy or talked to a guy that had one eye for a while. Although wow, she said something like he smelled like an old sandwich.
0: Listen, Kesha is in the category. Remember when we were saying that Jennifer Lawrence was doing too much?
1: Yeah, yeah, yeah.
0: That's Kesha for me.
5: Well, you know, Kesha admit that she says she thinks she had sexy time with a ghost.
0: Yes.
1: Right.
5: She, it mm-hmm, sounds like she really believes that.
1: Yeah.
0: And she might. I just, it's just doing too much.
1: Yeah, same. Yeah. It's like,
5: it would be okay, pretty cool if we did.
1: What if the ghost was ugly?
5: That would be terrible.
2: Then it would not be cool.
0: No,
2: this is all contingent on the ghost being hot. We know this.
1: What if the ghost was a dude?
2: The ghost must be hot.
1: And yeah, must be a hot female.
5: Mm, that would be great.
1: Yeah.
2: With big boobs.
1: Right.
2: I guess they'd be fake.
1: Big boobs.
2: Uh-huh.
1: So early. Not even Halloween. Not even close.
0: This is the most planning, pre-planning we've ever done. Ever.
1: I should have saved that joke.
0: You should have.
1: Yeah. All right. Recapping.
2: Write it down for October.
1: Somebody write it down. This will be great. Let's bring it back. Recapping pop quiz. This was a give me type thing, but sometimes people get it wrong. This singer slash actress just bought a $35 million, calling it a marital mansion, with Benny Blanco. That is Selena Gomez. They're married, right?
0: Yep.
1: They already got married.
0: Yeah.
1: Okay.
5: Talk
0: yeah,
5: about tough living.
1: I know.
5: Yeah. That would be a ghost you wouldn't want.
1: Which one?
5: Benny Blanco?
0: Oh.
1: Oh, you don't want him when he's alive.
0: I fell for it for a second, but some sort of AI something where they were like, you mean to tell me that all Benny Blanco had to do was shave and then like have his hair cut or something, and he looked hot.
1: Oh.
0: And I thought, that cannot, and I was like, oh, that's AI. I didn't know.
1: That's the
0: fell
1: thing.
0: For it.
1: All right, recapping pop quiz, Katie won 5-3. This celebrity decided not to take the bar exam again after failing it multiple times. That is Kim Kardashian.
0: Mm-hmm.
5: Bad idea. Because now it confirms that she's dumb.
2: I don't think we needed this.
1: Yeah. I didn't need this.
0: And they're going to be like, she's just really bad at tests. Which I get, because so am I. But
1: yeah,
2: I think giving up on this is the smartest thing she's ever done.
0: Just really? Let it go. Uh-huh.
2: Just let it go.
0: She
2: stop
0: did.
2: Trying to continue to run through and waste your time and energy on something that it's not working.
5: Well, I mean, she yeah, went, she did, didn't she do, didn't she go to law school?
0: No, I mean, on, well,
1: yeah, I guess you have some, to take a bar exam, right?
0: But she did like an accelerate. She did some sort of program online
1: right,
0: that was like an accelerated yeah, thing, which, yeah.
5: I don't want to give up.
2: It's like
5: up
2: a loophole.
0: Yeah, it was a loophole.
1: Yeah.
0: Mm-hmm. It was a loophole.
2: It was a
0: going,
2: loophole, and now she's just continuing to fail at the bar exam. It's like, listen, I know my lane, and I'm going to thrive yeah, in that lane. Mm-hmm. Do that. You don't have to do everything.
5: Well, exactly. You can test your boundaries, Matt, and try
2: she
5: to.
2: She did, and failed.
1: Yeah.
0: Multiple times.
5: She failed now, but she eventually could be successful.
0: She already is.
2: Yeah, but your initial argument was that giving up makes it seem like you're dumb. I think continuing to, like, the more the reports come out that she failed again, that's dumber than saying, hey, I'm not good at it, I'm going to give it up.
5: Yeah, yeah, but if she's persistent and finally gets it, I applaud that.
1: No, I mean, if somebody sure, stays with it and gets it, but I think at this point she knows, I don't think she's close to passing.
2: If she sees her scores yeah, and she's like, it's going to take me 20.
0: And good news, Jason, she's not entirely giving it up. She doesn't have any plans to try to take it again until 2027.
5: Oh, okay.
0: So well, she's just a pause. But
1: and sometimes they you have to wait.
0: Maybe.
1: Because I had a couple friends, or one friend, they went through law school and he had to take the test like twice. And then he ended up being like a high school principal, but he has his law degree. I mean, he passed it, but he said...
0: Did he have to wait?
1: I felt like he had to wait like 6 months or something like that.
0: Okay.
1: I don't know if that's true now, but at the time, I guess they don't want you to take it like every week or something.
0: Yeah, true.
1: Or maybe he had to wait for money. I don't know. But yeah, so, and she's a billionaire. Like, what's it?
0: She's already, you know, I
1: she's
0: get
1: more
0: it,
1: success.
0: Yes.
1: I think she, because her dad, she wants to be a lawyer.
0: Sure.
5: Yeah, apparently most people only have to take it once.
0: Mm-hmm.
5: A smaller percentage have to take it twice, but then... Kim Kardashian is in the fewer 1%.
1: Yeah.
0: Four.
1: She's taking it four times, yeah.
0: I think you can always grow,
1: sure,
0: pursue your passions, do whatever it is. I get it. I support it. I also think, let's give it a break.
1: Yeah, I mean, there's a NFL player, Steve Young. He's a Hall of Fame player, super rich, Super Bowl winning quarterback. And when he retired, he got his law degree. Doesn't need to use it.
0: Doesn't.
1: But he, I guess he's now used it in business and it's helped him a lot. But like, because, but he.

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1: Hey, good morning.
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1: It's all right.
0: We're so far up here.
1: Look at me. 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
4: Taking a look now at some congestion in your southbound lanes of Augusta Road heading towards Port Medworth. You're slowing down there getting towards I-95, but picking up speed once you're past the interstate heading south and then over towards Pritchardville, South Carolina. Seeing some delays now this morning on Highway 46 eastbound between Plantation Drive over towards Okotie Highway. Heading back south into town now, a little bit of congestion there on I-516. You're tapping the brakes ever so slightly. Getting past Veterans Parkway towards Abercorn Street. Another traffic update in minutes. I'm Zach Grizzle.
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14: John F. Kennedy once said, "Word to the nation, guard zealously your right to serve in the armed forces, for without them, there would be no other rights to guard." 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

0: Savannah's hottest hits and Jared and Katie in the morning. 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
1: So Matt says Jason Goodman's wife, Carol, said something to him that made him rethink the way he's been doing something for his entire life.
2: It took Carol four words.
0: Four?
2: Four words. You clap really loud. I was like, huh.
0: Yeah.
2: I didn't realize.
0: That'll give you a complex.
3: That was at the Tanger Center. We were watching
2: a show. We're at the Tanger Center watching Six.
0: Yeah.
2: And those of you that have seen it know you're going to do a lot of clapping.
0: A lot.
1: A lot of clapping.
2: It's a tremendous show. Great performances. And at the very end, when you're standing up to give the ovation, when everything's over, she turns and so this is at the end. So I've been clapping for an hour and a half at this point.
1: Right. It's at the end.
2: Off and on. This is the end. We're standing up and she turns and looks at me the way that Carol looks at most people in disgust. Oh. Yeah. I understand, yeah. Carol. She does get it. I do it too.
1: Yeah.
2: So I know I look back at you in disgust.
1: All right.
2: And she just said, you clap really loud. And then I instantly just looked at my hands like, do I?
1: Yeah. Am I?
2: And so then I stopped clapping while everyone else is clapping. And then I thought, no, I'm not. I'm still going to clap. And then when I did, all I could hear was my clap.
0: Your own clapping.
2: That's the only thing I could hear after that. And so I then spent the next probably 2 to 3 minutes trying to come up with a different way to clap that's quieter. And not like a golf clap where you just kind of pat your palm.
0: Like a fake.
2: Yeah, so I switched my hands. And that was...
1: Like turned them?
2: Yeah, so instead of putting... Like normally when I clap, I guess my right hand is on top pointing to the left.
0: Okay.
2: And then my left hand's on the bottom. Uh-huh. So I switched it and put left hand on top. And it didn't seem as loud, but it also felt like I was trying to write my name left-handed.
3: Right.
2: Like it didn't feel right.
1: No, it doesn't feel right.
0: At all.
2: So it was odd.
3: Well, you know what, Matt? I have another Matt, too, that lives in my neighborhood. The one that I always text and you get the messages.
2: Yep.
3: He has the loudest clap I've ever heard in my life. And he's almost like a bragging thing. He's like, you want to hear something loud? And he does it, and everybody's like blown away. You should start doing that. Take it as a compliment.
2: Well, once I realized, okay, clapping the other way feels weird, maybe what I'll do is if it is a situation that requires like a more subdued clap, I'll try to think, okay, let's go with your low clap or quiet clap.
1: Or.
2: And then let's flip it over when it's like a sporting event. Okay. But to me, that seemed like a very appropriate time for the loud clap.
1: Yeah. Well, also, don't change because one person's opinion. Because I've sat next to you during Tanger shows and I didn't notice your clapping at all.
0: Never noticed you clapping.
2: Yeah. Thank you. Yeah. No one. I've been on this earth my entire life. No one has ever commented on my clapping.
0: Except for Carol.
2: And now it's the only thing I can think of. The whole way home.
0: Yeah.
1: Well, she's saying it as they're doing the curtain call and she's walking out.
2: She was about to walk out because she didn't. Then she said, I have to pee.
1: Yeah.
0: Yeah.
2: But then they were doing something else and she was looking at Jason like... And Jason was like, I'm doing. And so it was the back and forth between those two.
0: Uh-huh.
2: It's fun to watch.
0: Yeah.
3: Right. Well, I didn't want to leave. I think it's so rude to leave in the middle of when it's the ovation. But I knew that she was going to have to pee because this particular one had no intermission, but it was a shorter.
1: It was like 80
3: show.
1: Minutes. Yeah.
2: Mm-hmm. Yeah.
3: So that's a little bit longer than the first half, which of a regular show. So I knew during a first half, she typically has to pee. Mm.
1: Yeah. Well,
3: she has a bladder issue or something.
0: Well, or just, you know, were you drinking wine?
3: We had a glass, but she goes like 3 or 4 times in the night.
0: Maybe she's just hydrated.
2: Maybe,
3: but it's been for years.
2: Okay. And she did, after she told me that, she did turn back around to finish like watching while I was doing the clap experimenting. And then I went back to the original clap one time and she jerked her head around real quick. Like almost like to say, see?
0: Uh-huh.
2: See how loud that was?
3: Was it near her ears?
2: She was in the row in front of me.
1: I've had Matt behind me. I've had him in front of me, next to me, like sitting right next to me. I've never noticed his clap.
3: I would like you to clap as hard as you can in this room.
0: How do you do it?
2: Do you want me to come over there? Yes. It might be better. Okay, yeah.
3: Reason why I say that, again, is because my neighbor does it. And he's like, you want to hear the loudest clap ever? I've been told I have the loudest. And it was so loud, my ears started ringing.
0: Some people just naturally have a louder one. And it does kind of hurt your ears. But I don't think people are doing it to be obnoxious or anything.
3: I think she just said you have a loud clap. It wasn't like you're being obnoxious.
0: Right, I'm going to take my headphones out so I can hear.
1: But it's also to tell them like she's annoyed by it.
0: Yeah,
1: like,
0: why would you bring it up? Clearly annoyed by it.
3: I don't think she was.
0: You don't think?
1: Then why would you bring it up?
0: Yeah, I think for sure.
1: You have a loud clap.
3: Jared gets... Against Carol, but
0: I'm not.
3: Jason. She wasn't against him. She was just saying, "Wow, you have a loud clap. It's kind of normal."
0: I would assume
1: that's
0: that
1: normal.
0: If she
1: no
0: said
1: one has
0: it,
1: ever said that to anyone ever.
0: If she said it, she might be annoyed.
3: No, she was just like, "Wow, you have a loud clap."
2: Because in my mind, I'm thinking she's thought about this the entire show. Like, this is the only thing she can hear after they get done singing something is my clap behind her.
0: Coming up, we're going to hear Matt's actual clap.
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5: Keeping track of delays in spots, including on Augusta Road southbound. Slowing down there, getting past Old Augusta Road down towards I-95, but picking up getting past the interstate, heading south into Port Wentworth. Also keeping eyes on delays over on I-516 eastbound. You're tapping the brakes there, passing Veterans Parkway over towards Abercorn Street. Then up a little bit further north into Hardeeville, South Carolina, I-95 northbound. Slowing down there, getting up towards Highway 278, exit 8. Another traffic update in minutes. I'm Zach.
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0: Matt says that Jason Goodman's wife, Carol, told him that he claps really loudly. So naturally, we want to hear it. Matt's clap. Next.

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0: It's Jared and Katie in the morning on Savannah's Hot 98.3.
1: Matt says that Jason Goodman's wife, Carol, told him that he claps really loudly. So naturally, we want to hear it.
2: Yeah. That's not loud.
1: I don't think that's loud.
2: Now, see how loud you can clap.
3: So then when
2: Yeah, I mean, that's like
1: if you're trying,
2: loud.
1: That's loud.
3: Yeah, but I'm not. I wasn't doing I mean, I was seated.
2: Yeah, you're clapping.
3: And then when I switched, it's definitely quieter.
2: Yeah.
3: And that feels awkward to switch hands.
2: Well, you could go low.
3: Well, see, but I'm like, that
1: doesn't sound weird. Yeah.
2: That sounds like you're doing something by yourself.
3: Yeah, I wasn't doing that.
1: And
0: I'm not against, I'm against Carol, but Katie and Matt agree with me that she seems
2: usually
1: are.
0: No.
2: Yeah, you're
0: Carol
2: jealous.
0: And I have jealous of what?
2: That we're together.
0: That's extremely rude.
2: We hear it all the time. A lot of people come up to me and say it like all the time.
0: That is not true. I am not jealous that you guys are together. I've told you off there a million times I'm happy you guys are together. And I've told her that personally.
2: Okay.
1: Do you guys need to hug it out? What's
0: that's
1: going
0: just
1: on?
0: Weird.
2: I don't think it's a person. I think you say it, but I don't know if you truly think it.
0: No, I really am happy that you guys are together. Well, I've encouraged you personally to stay together.
2: A lot of people come up to me and say that. I'm not kidding. Like, a lot.
0: A lot. Who are our cross friends? We don't have any, like, I don't hang out. Listeners?
2: A lot.
0: A lot of listeners say that?
2: People you know that I cannot say.
0: But I've never said that. I've never said to anybody.
2: But maybe it's not that you say it. It's the way you react to it or it's the tone.
0: Literally, when you were talking about getting separated, I told you not to do it. I said, don't do it. Y'all should figure it out. So it's like so unfair to say
2: that. I think you said it's best to figure it out. But I'm just saying, people have.
0: Well, it's not true. I've had.
2: Okay, maybe it's
0: not. Have I not told you personally in conversations?
2: I didn't think you had, but a lot of people.
0: Well, who cares what other people.
2: Because it's close to your circle. It's not just listeners. I just can never say.
0: It's a tactic, too. I can just never say somebody that
2: may have said. Just like you automatically assume that everybody is taking a Ozempic if they lose weight. Same thing.
0: Okay, this is taking a turn.
2: Well, it is.
0: Well, we usually find out after the fact that all the people we know that have lost a bunch of weight are on Ozempic.
2: But you automatically discredited the person.
0: No, there's one person that I thought that. I'm not going to say who, but everyone else that I thought later is like, yeah, I took Ozempic.
2: Yeah, that's not one.
0: People who
2: there's
0: never
2: multiple.
0: Lost weight and then they lose, 100 pounds, you're like, okay, they had a surgery or Ozempic. I mean, it's just like, clear. I have a history with Carol. Every time I walk up to her, the first thing she says to me is something rude.
2: Well, then do you think it's rude? I mean, I can't.
0: Yeah, but then we've kind of joked about it where that's like her thing or, whatever. And then Carol and I had to talk about it like a year ago where she thought I was always against her. Or right when y'all got back together, like, I'm not against you at all. And she's like, well, I just assumed that. Well, you're wrong. I'm not against you guys at all.
2: I think it's assuming because she hears it too.
0: Hears what?
2: What I just told you.
0: I have never told anyone I'm mad that you guys are.
2: I don't think it's necessarily
0: together.
2: You had to tell. I think it's the way you're talking about and mannerisms that lead people to believe that you are. I'm not saying you are. I've never really felt that. But when I'm getting that, I'm like, but I never felt that.
0: Okay, because you and I have had conversations no one else has heard.
2: I agree. I've actually said that to people.
0: And I've said it one-on-one with Carol. Like, I'm really happy that you guys worked it out. It's much easier just to quit.
2: I have said that to multiple people.
0: Okay, well, anyway, then don't hold that against me.
2: I hold it against you when you're constantly like, Carol doesn't have a problem. Blah, blah, blah. It's like, okay, I'm going to stick up for my wife.
0: Well, that's new.
2: Well, but it's nonstop.
0: That's new for the first 20 years on the air.
2: I have. No, I've
0: Katie,
2: I've
0: Matt.
2: Stuck
1: yeah.
0: Jason trashes Carol more than anyone on our show. I don't trash Carol. Or
2: trash.
0: Or don't trash.
2: I make
0: joke
2: jokes
0: on
2: and stuff.
0: That's what I'm saying.
2: Trash.
0: I don't joke on Carol at the rate that you do. It's not even close.
2: Even when we go into separation, I never trashed. Talking about people that trash their exes, that's trash. I don't trash. I never trashed her during the separation. In fact, I had more people
0: on the air.
2: I have more people come up to me saying I handled that completely well and I never said anything negative about her. On the air.
0: But there's pregnancy camps. She needs a plastic surgery.
2: Yes, those are kidding fun.
0: She has a little bit of cellulite.
2: Okay,
0: I mean, it's like.
2: Let me finish. It was pregnancy camp and all that is lighthearted joking. Going through my separation was serious. I never trashed her.
0: I didn't say you trashed her. I didn't say it was off the air. I said on the air, you make fun of her. Like,
2: yes,
0: 100
2: in a
0: times
2: joking
0: to one
2: way.
0: For anyone on the show.
2: Right, in a joking way. When your agenda is to get something out, that's a true way. That's a serious way. I was serious when me and Carol broke up. I never said anything about her in a negative tone. Multiple people have come up to me and said, wow, you handled that very well. I never did that, blah, blah, blah. So saying Carol did this. Or, yeah, she did that. It's funny. It's not necessarily
0: no, I know
2: truth and serious.
0: No, I'm just saying to pretend that you don't take shots at her a lot.
2: I didn't say that.
0: And then I said one thing. I was like, I think Carol's clapping because she's annoyed. And you're like, oh, you're just mad because we're together?
2: Okay, now you're going back to what spiraled out of
0: Katie,
2: control.
0: Katie, let's not just get out of...
1: Yeah, I don't know where... Matt and Katie agree with me,
0: you took it out on me. So, I mean...
1: That's new for me.
2: Well, we could go into whether or not I trashed Carol when we were separated on the air.
0: I didn't say when separated.
2: I'm the most that does it. And I'm trying to tell you that when I take shots of her, it's more lighthearted and the joking on the air. But when we're serious, like, you don't... There's serious times that you trash people, too. I mean, that's what happens.
0: Not on the air.
2: I didn't.
0: Not on the air.
2: Really?
0: I've never trashed an ex on the air, ever. Trash them is stuff off the air. I don't trash them.
2: Is that what you think?
0: Maybe
2: Katie?
0: Jokes or take shots, but I don't trash.
1: I think that there have been instances, yes, where you have.
0: Trash them.
3: Yes, I think so.
1: Yeah. I mean, but it's.
0: Oh, no. Oh, yeah, yes, yeah. That's somebody I dated. Yeah.
1: Yes.
0: Yeah.
1: I told
0: a story of what happened. Yeah. Yeah.
2: Mm-hmm. I mean, more than
0: Yeah. Somebody, I thought you were talking about somebody I was married to. No, yeah. Oh. Somebody I dated. Yes. No, I definitely did that, and I shouldn't have done it looking back, but yeah. No, I used the wrong word. You take a lot of shots at Carol, and all I said was she seemed annoyed with Matt. That's the whole point he brought it up.
2: And let me tell you something. When I take shots at Carol, that's when we're doing the most well. When I don't take shots at Carol, or I'm not talking about it, or we're going through a separation, that's when I don't.
3: That makes sense.
0: Yeah, I get it.
1: It's like when we're buds. We make fun of each other.
2: Exactly.
0: Right, yeah.
2: When Katie and I are seriously fighting, I just don't want to talk to her face. But when we're fine, it's easy to take. It's like a brother sister take shot thing.
1: Uh-huh.
2: Yeah. A little different.
3: Yeah.
1: Like you guys were just for real fighting.
2: Yeah.
3: Yeah.
1: And it was weird.
3: And to be fair, I do not think Carol meant to give me a complex for 48 hours. I do not think she meant to do that by telling me my clap was loud, but that's where I've been.
1: And that's
3: the stance I've been in.
1: That's how it goes when, you know, we always say that if somebody writes 100 really nice comments, the one person who says something mean to you, you're like, that's all I focus on.
3: And there's stuff that people come up to me and tell me, like, I remember when you told me this, and I was like, I don't have any memory of this at all, but it's something that stuck with that person. Like, I don't think Carol even thought that for a second I would think about it once I left the theater.
1: But it gave you...
3: And here I am thinking like,
2: and that
3: happened weird.
1: Yeah.
2: Sorry.
3: Yeah. No, I was like, I'm just like, am I clapping weird? Like, what am I doing? Mm-hmm. I clapped in the car on the way home.
1: Yeah.
0: Weird. Right. Yeah. It does
3: be
0: complex.
3: Weird. But no, I'm not upset with Carol. I think
2: she's not upset with you. I don't think she was truly annoyed at all. I think she's like, wow, you have a loud clap. Almost like a joke kidding. Like, oh my gosh, you have a loud clap. Yeah. And maybe she was like, you were clapping through the whole thing. I could hear it, but not in a serious derogatory way.
3: No. Yeah. I don't think she was like, God, your clap was so loud. It wasn't like annoyed. It was just, seriously, you have a really loud clap.
2: Yeah.
3: And I was like, do I? Mm-hmm. Is it obnoxiously loud?
2: Maybe it was just close to her, too, because you were right in back of her.
3: She was in the seat in front of me, yeah. I don't know. It threw me.
2: I didn't notice the clap. I just, because you all were clapping in the back.
3: Yeah. And then I was thinking, am I clapping overly loud because I'm excited? What am I, how am I? I mean, it just sent me down this spiraled path of like this clap analytics of my own hands.
2: Maybe for the rest of your life, you'll be thinking that you clap loud.
3: Yeah. Yeah. During certain maybe assemblies, I'll go left hand clap instead of right hand clap. Who knows?
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1: Keeping track of delays and spots, including on Augusta Road, southbound. Slowing down there, getting past Old Augusta Road, down towards I-95, but picking up, getting past the interstate, heading south into Port Wentworth. Also keeping eyes on delays over on I-516 eastbound. You're tapping the brakes there, passing Veterans Parkway over towards Abercorn Street. Then up a little bit further north into Hardeeville, South Carolina, I-95 northbound. Slowing down there, getting up towards Highway 278, exit 8. Another traffic update in minutes. I'm Zach Grizzle.
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1: Ladies, are men who play video games a total turnoff? A woman is going viral on the internet for saying that men who play video games are unattractive and that it is a total turnoff. And she even goes as far to say that every woman thinks so, whether they admit it or not.
2: The common denominator with women who are at their wit's end with their useless husbands are the video games.
3: And you know what? Even like my high school boyfriend didn't with video games. He was the captain of every team, it felt like, so he had other things to do. And as an adult, I don't even know where I would find a man who was like, I'm real passionate about Grand Theft Auto. But
4: I mean, it's fun.
3: Are there guys who play video games where it's not their, like, number one pastime? And even for the dudes who are like, I gotta play Call of Duty every day, are those men gainfully employed? Are they successful? You just don't want a man who looks forward to escaping into an alternate reality for hours on end, where they are fully a different person, doing often, like, violent things. And, like, for the ones that do the sport ones, shouldn't you just, like, be out there playing the game? Go get a team together. Sweat a little. It's also the least sexy thing in the world. It's gross. Unless you're Taylor Swift sitting next to Travis Kelce, who's actually an NFL player, while he plays whatever the NFL game is on a
0: PlayStation. She don't know anything.
3: It's gross. It's disgusting.
5: I mean, come on. I mean, I know it takes a lot of time, but you know, I don't play video games that often, really, ever. But from what I understand, almost half of all women play some form of a video game.
1: Mm-hmm.
5: Especially on the phone.
0: Yeah, I think women don't count the phone, but they should. Yes, 108 million adult men play video games around. And the biggest group is 30 to 49. So these are a lot of married people.
1: A lot of married people. I have to say, I don't understand the video game world.
5: But then you play Candy Crush?
1: No, I didn't.
5: Oh, you didn't?
1: No. However, okay, so my argument is I don't understand video games. I would not like it if my husband was gaming all the time.
5: Oh, yeah.
1: However, I love reality television.
0: You love Mahjong.
1: I love Mahjong. I mean, there are things that I'm really passionate about.
6: Drinking.
1: I love drinking. The difference, I think, with video games is that all the other things I just mentioned can be interrupted and then start, you know, like you can do what you're doing, stop, and then come back to it. I feel that when you are gaming, it's like...
0: You better interrupt.
1: All consuming.
5: Yeah. Right, so
1: and
5: you're
1: it's
5: playing
1: hours and hours and hours.
5: Mahjong, that you can pause?
1: Everybody
5: else is sitting there waiting for you.
1: Yeah, I mean, but the games can go quickly, but it's also not like you... Yes, you have to play the game, but I feel like when you're doing video games, because you're connected to other people who maybe are not in the same room with you, something that you can just like...
0: Both my adult brothers play... They used to play every night.
1: Uh-huh.
0: Now, one of my brothers was single. The other one had kids. And, and he would wait till the kids were in bed and all that stuff, so he wouldn't interrupt anything.
1: Uh-huh.
0: And I just never did that. Like, growing up, I played video games. Like, if my kids want to play games, you know, there's some sports game. My son wants me to play games with him all the time. I play with him, like, once a week, and he just totally destroys me in whatever we're playing. But I don't judge that. That is, for them, that was, like, their release, their relief to, like... Talk to their people. They're talking to some dude named Crotch Punch in Wisconsin. That's his name. Legit.
1: That's
0: Crotch
1: what he's doing.
0: Punch.
1: Yeah.
0: And they end up knowing all about their lives. But yeah, I mean, but then there's also things like.
5: So they're getting out and meeting new people.
0: Yeah, exactly.
1: I guess.
0: In this digital world. But like, I'm not taking a shot at anybody. I don't want to get yelled at again today on the
1: airplane.
5: We're going to have to deal with this all day.
1: Please don't.
0: Blaming the victim, of course.
1: Oh, boy.
0: Like Ben, not video games. Lots of golf.
1: Oh, yeah. And that's
0: a game.
1: And yes, and that is I think the part that does irritate me the most about golf, it's not that he's out. It's not that he's playing. It's not that he's getting, like, if he's walking, getting the exercise or hanging out with his friends. I love that for him. I do. It is the thing I'm the most jealous of is it is uninterrupted.
0: Yes.
1: It is a full, like, he can't just be like, okay, guys, I'll be right back in six, you know what I mean?
0: Right.
1: No, it's, you get that whole time. I got to pause my television show.
0: Right.
1: I got to, or whatever it is that I'm doing, I feel like everything that I'm doing can be interrupted, and it usually is.
0: Yeah.
1: And then I get jealous, and then I get spiteful.
0: Right. And then his thing is usually 4 or 5 hours.
1: Yes.
0: You do 18, it's 4 or 5 hours. He ain't walking.
1: No. Sometimes. Sometimes he does. And then that's like, he feels good because he's exercised. He walks a lot.
5: Well, but I've seen women, you made a point saying, well, I can pause. I see women play Candy Crush, yeah. Initial Parent. You can't pause it.
1: People are on
5: there. You have to finish that game.
1: Yeah, people are definitely on their phones. They're definitely playing their own games online. The idea of a man, a grown man, holing up in his house in the middle of the day gaming is unattractive.
0: Yeah, you think so?
1: The thought of it.
0: Yeah, well, I think there's stigma of a dude in his basement that's like, disgusting.
1: Yes.
0: Playing, yeah. But it's
1: I don't really
0: so
1: get
0: many.
1: To talk because
6: and he's got a custom chair and he's got three screens around him.
0: He's got his headphones.
6: And he's got his headphones on and he's got like a Camelback book bag on filled with Mountain Dew so he doesn't have to get up to get his drink.
1: Yeah,
6: there
1: he's wearing nothing attractive
6: about Cheeto
1: that.
6: Dust on his hands. I know the stereotype you're putting
0: he's
6: out.
0: He's wearing
6: there.
0: An adult diaper so he doesn't have to get up.
1: Exactly. Yeah. And like do not even think about coming in that room and talking to him.
0: And then you hear the random, like, screaming of the F word, like when he gets eliminated in Fortnite or Call of Duty. Let's go to Helen. Helen, is it unattractive for men who play that play video games? Do you find them unattractive?
7: I find them very unattractive because they are so tuned out. They aren't listening. They're not looking at you. They're focused. And it makes you kind of feel like you're not even in the room. So, yeah, I think it's very unattractive.
5: Well, let me take the other side of that. Is it very unattractive when there's women or men, but a lot of times women are zoned out going through every single TikTok or Pinterest and everything out, zoned out at all given times when they're on their phone?
0: That's a good point.
7: Well, I can tell you the fact that I don't have any of those apps. So when I'm with my family, I'm with my family. So
5: well, I'm saying in general, you might be a, you know,
0: exception.
7: Well, no, I think it's ridiculous. When you go to a restaurant and every single person at the table is on their phone.
0: Yeah.
7: Nobody's talking to each other. You know, everybody's just zoned in on their own thing. And I'm the only one sitting there going, could somebody talk to me?
1: Yeah.
5: I agree.
1: Yeah.
5: I hate
7: that'd be
5: it.
7: Nice.
0: Yeah.
1: And it's become such the norm. It's become, it is something that was considered so rude back in the day. Like, how dare you bring out your phone while everybody is sitting here talking and enjoying a meal? And then now it's like, you feel like you're the odd one out when you're not on it.
0: It'd be like in the 80s, and I don't think anyone ever did this, you go to have dinner and everyone just brings out the newspaper and opens it.
1: Yes. Well, that was considered rude. You know,
0: that's like, what I'm saying. You would never do that. Like, have five people at a dinner table or at a restaurant. Reading the paper.
5: Yeah, I think another thing is it's when you're talking with somebody and they're not even looking up. They're just you're talking to them while they're on their phone. That is just incredibly frustrating.
1: It is.
8: Get up. Bring out the fabulous. Jared and Katie in the morning. Here

0: Savannah's Hottest Hits and Jared and Katie in the Morning. We're Hot 98.3.
1: A woman is going viral on the internet for saying that men who play video games are unattractive and that it is a total turnoff. And she even goes as far to say that every woman thinks so, whether they admit it or not.
2: Yeah. Are there guys who play video games where it's not their like number one pastime? And even for the dudes who are like, I gotta play Call of Duty every day, are those men gainfully employed? Are they successful? You just don't want a man who looks forward to escaping into an alternate reality for hours on end, where they are fully a different person, doing often like violent things. And like for the ones that do the sport ones, shouldn't you just like be out there playing the game? Go get a team together. Sweat a little. It's also the least sexy thing in the world. It's gross.
3: Well, and I think in this situation that she just mentioned, like if the man is playing games and you walk in and start talking while he's playing and you get mad that he's not paying attention, like wait for him. He's in the middle of something. If you were reading a book and I just walked up and started talking and you didn't instantly look at me, I'm not going to get mad at you because I interrupted the activity you were doing.
0: I agree with that because sometimes I'm bad with being on my phone and I've made all the mistakes and do all the things that are wrong. I get it. Maybe in the middle of you talking, I'm looking down. But there's been times where I'm already on my phone and somebody starts talking to me. I didn't realize they're talking to me.
1: Uh-huh.
0: So yeah, you want to walk somebody reading a book and be like, why aren't you listening?
1: Yeah. Well,
0: good point, Matt.
3: Yeah, it's not your fault.
4: Let me ask you something. If you come home,
0: you don't know what you've done.
1: you don't know.
4: Matt, if you come home and every single day somebody that you come out of work and every single day, let's say Hannah's reading a book the entire time and not engaging with you, that's a similar circumstance than being on your phone, not engaging with you. There's a time and a place maybe to read the book when you come home and you're talking. And even if you're talking, she's not still holding the book if she's engaging you. And then when you finish your sentence, she's back to the book and pulls it down. And when she has to say something to you, she's on the reading the book the whole time.
3: I agree with that 100%. If I get home and she's reading a book, and I'll say, hey, but if I see she's reading, I'll let her get to a stopping place before I try to engage.
4: But then when you engaged and you're talking or you're doing dinner, is she put the book back up at the table?
3: No, she wouldn't bring it to the table.
1: I mean, it depends on how good the book is.
3: It was funny. We were talking about an author I'd never heard of the other night, and she pointed to the book, which was on the dining room table while we were eating dinner. I was sitting right there.
1: You mean this one?
3: This author here.
0: Uh-huh. Matt's like, my pants have been off for 10 minutes. Put the book down.
3: But I think video games is just like any other hobby or thing that you're doing, whether it's watching a show on television. Like, I would know if I walked in the house and she's watching one of the 50 reality dating shows that she's watching, hey, I'm going to be quiet and not bother her while she's doing this. Or if I need her attention, I'm going to say, hey, got to ask you something. Let me know when you get to a good stopping point.
1: That's a very mature take on it, though, because I think a lot of women feel, maybe I'll just speak for myself here, that I don't get the same luxury. That it's like, ma, Katie, ma. You know, it's like,
0: No, I can't watch shows when my kids are away.
1: You don't get to have the same luxury of nobody can talk to me. I'm playing a game right now.
3: I'm the same way with games, though. Mm-hmm. I won't sit down and play a game I'm serious with until Wyatt goes to bed.
1: Yeah.
3: Because
0: there ain't no chance.
3: He has no interest in playing. The moment I pick up the Switch, what are you playing? Mm-hmm. I want to jump on. I want to play. Let me try that level.
0: And because they're young, they suck real bad.
3: And you're like, and I'm sitting there going, you've got to jump. The mushroom's gonna kill you.
0: You've ran into the same hole 7 times in a row.
3: Throw Mario's hat at the mushroom. Go, hurry.
4: Hey, Matt, when you have come home before and Hannah is watching one of her 50 reality TV shows, like you said, at some point when you're home, let's say tonight, and she's watching, do you expect after the show is done for you guys to kind of engage together, or should she just keep watching it the whole time?
3: I think we would engage after it's over, and then if she really wanted to watch another episode, she would ask me, do you want to watch something? Or is there something we should watch together? And if the answer is no, or if I'm like, yeah, I can watch something on my phone, or I can play a game on my phone or something, then she'll turn on another episode and keep going. But it's the same thing for me. If I'm watching a show, because we don't have we're odd in this sense. We're a couple that doesn't have a lot of crossover in the television that we watch.
0: Oh.
3: The only thing that we really watch together are like reality competition shows like Survivor, Big Brother. Those are really
1: pretty good.
3: I'm into different shows than she's into. It takes a while for us to find one either drama or sitcom that we want to watch together.
0: Yeah, I think but
3: at any given moment, I've got four and she's got four that we're watching independently.
0: And maybe, I don't know, Jason and I might be similar to this. Like, we'll watch Vampire Diaries with our lady because if we're laying there in the bed, there's a better chance of some sexy time.
1: Mm. With the Vampire Diaries. Well,
0: would I watch it by myself? No. Or Pretty Little Liars? No. But like, they like it, we like it. It's time we're spending time together.
3: And there's times that I get invested in one of these couples from whatever show, Love is Blind, Love on the Spectrum, Married at First Sight. This tends to be what she watches. What is it, Age of Attraction
1: same,
3: now?
1: Same,
3: where
1: same.
3: Where you don't know the age until
1: right,
3: after.
1: Yes, right. Like, oh, so good.
3: I'll get invested passively.
0: Right.
3: So she'll be watching it intently. I'll get invested passively, and then I'll do the thing to her that I can't stand when people do to me is ask questions because I haven't been paying attention.
0: Like, what, is he 50? You're like, oh, that's just four episodes ago.
4: I've seen reels where all of a sudden, like, the woman starts watching some girly movie, and the guy's like, and then next thing you know, an hour later, the guy's like, wait, is she going to marry her or not?
1: That happens all the time.
3: Yeah, that happens occasionally. And then I've also been asked to leave the room because I make disparaging comments about all the bachelorettes.
1: 100%. I've been like, Ben, just leave.
0: Right.
1: Get out. Because he'll be like, this is ridiculous. And I'm like, stop it. Ruining my time.
3: She'll ask for my opinion on one of the Bachelorette. Like, what do you think of her? And oh, she's hot. She goes, do you think she's hot?
1: Hot?
3: Yeah, she's hot. I get why she's still there. Yeah, she sucks. Yeah, she's rude. Yeah, she's hot. That's why she's still there.
1: Do you know, I did not remember because I think that since there's been some time in between the seasons and also, my memory's bad, but I was talking to Ben about season two of Running Point because
0: I'm so good.
1: One episode away from being finished.
0: Me too.
1: He was like, we watched that whole first season together.
0: You cheater.
1: And I was like,
0: you dirty, dirty skank. That's not fair.
3: How dare.
1: Totally forgot.
0: You can't do that.
1: So then I was like, you want to start over? I will watch episodes.
0: Do you think season two is better?
1: I do.
0: It's so good.
1: I do. Because also, though, I think it's because the characters have been established.
0: Yeah, they have.
1: I know who they are. I know what they're standing for. It is.
4: Do you go to bed watching TV with?
1: No.
4: Okay.
1: I do not.
4: So
1: I go to bed reading.
4: This happens often. Typically, Matt, I think that women control the remote more, at least in my household.
0: Yeah, I think that's somewhat the case.
4: And that's why we're watching Pretty Little Liars. Yeah. And then we're all of a sudden getting into it because it's passive watching. And then all of a sudden we're like, what's the next episode? But we really wouldn't want to be there in the first place. but this happens a lot. So she turned on Love is the Spectrum, the original one.
1: Mm-hmm.
4: And of course we're watching the Australian one now. But the original one, and I'm like, oh, gosh, I'm not going to like this. Well, I loved it. And she fell asleep. I was up till 2 o'clock in the morning watching the whole thing. I couldn't stop. But then she wakes up like, are you kidding me?
1: Uh-huh.
4: Like, now I got to watch four episodes before. So it's like, what do you typically do there? You're supposed to stop and like be like hinging like a drug to watch the next one because she didn't watch
0: it? You're supposed to stop.
3: Yeah, you got to stop.
1: Or.
3: And maybe that's part of the reason we don't have a lot of crossover because I don't think either of us have the impulse control to not progress.
0: No, ahead. When I've been in relationships, if we start a show that we agree are watching together, you can't watch that next episode.
3: You can't.
0: Now, there's some that's like, it's kind of one, those kind of floater shows, like we kind of watch it here and there. That's totally different, but that's a big rule. Like, no, you can't, like, that's our show.
1: You have to decide that before?
0: Hey, do you want to watch this together?
1: Okay.
0: Are we watching this? Like, is this our new show? This is our new show. But if it's like one of these ones you kind of, you pick up here and there, what do you do here? This is another question. What do you do with Katie or Jason or Matt when you're dating somebody, you start a show, and you break up, because that's my life, and you're halfway through the thing.
1: Oh, you keep going.
3: You got to finish it.
1: You finish first.
0: But then I'm triggered by the show now.
1: Well, you got to know.
0: Because I'm the P word.
1: But you got to know. You have to know.
0: You have to know. And it feels weird.
1: Yeah.
4: I'm just curious, with Hannah watching these reality shows, does, when you're watching it with her, and you're like ready to, does she stop the show, or she just keeps going on watching?
3: When I'm ready to what?
4: Go to bed.
3: Oh, I'll just go to bed and she'll finish the episode she's on before she comes to bed.
1: Does
3: she
1: keep going? Okay.
3: Yeah, she'll keep going. If I'm invested in it, I'll let her know I'm invested in it, but I'm very okay with passively watching those shows.
1: Oh.
3: The only time I've ever asked her to wait for me on anything like that was that one season of Love is Blind with Jimmy and Chelsea.
1: Yeah,
0: it was a good one.
3: I specifically asked, I was like, listen, you can watch as much of the other couple's content as you want to. When they get on the screen, you got to stop.
4: Okay, so you would it be a better idea then to say, hey, I really like the show. Don't watch too much without me.
3: Yeah, so then I would say that, and she would be okay with that.
4: Because I wouldn't know all the time. I didn't know Love is a Spectrum. It caught me off guard.
1: But
0: no,
1: like
0: it's hard to stop. Mm-hmm. I mean, no, there's been times where I'm like, you fell asleep? It's like, you know, when I was married or whatever, dating or whatever, you fell. I'm like, come on.
1: But is it okay to go back? And
0: I think it's okay. So I watched the last 15 minutes, and then, you know, I'll say catch up before we get, or vice versa. I'll catch up But, you know.
4: Oh, will this make up for it, kind of like Katie did? If all of a sudden you watch the whole season and maybe there was one last show and then you're like, oh, gosh, I went too far. Hey, let's start back four shows that I've already watched. That's okay.
0: Yeah, if the person's into it.
1: I would rewatch it with him. I really would because I forgot.
0: Yeah.
1: But I would never spoil anything because, you know, like if someone, you're watching something that somebody's already seen, they're like, oh, my God, watch this part.
0: Yeah,
1: oh,
0: it's so hard.
1: Like,
0: oh, I do
1: that
0: all the time. Well, especially if they're not, you're like, they're kind of talking.
1: Yes.
0: Like, no, be quiet. You got this out because you know it's important.
1: Yes.
0: But it does kind of ruin it because you're like, oh, something's about to happen.
3: I'm doing that right now because I'm rewatching and Hannah's watching for the first time Game of Thrones.
0: Oh, yeah, heck yeah.
3: And I'm just like, I'll look over and she's on her phone because somebody texted. I will pause the TV like glare at her.
0: Excuse me, there's a White Walker on the screen.
3: They're talking about something that's going to matter in four episodes. You wouldn't know this now, but I'm very aware that this matters.
0: Uh-huh. And you like quiz her, like, do you know where Westeros is?
1: Do you?
3: Yeah.
0: No, because you're on your phone. Okay.
3: And I remember when I watched it for the first time, Game of Thrones specifically, I got confused on a lot of the characters' names.
0: Yes.
3: But now I'm irritated that she's confused.
0: Right. Isn't that the way?
3: You know that Cersei? No, that's that's Khaleesi.
0: Gosh, don't you know that?
4: You know what another great thing to do, I mean, you might want to try to do this, Matt. When you're watching a show, and it's a good show, and then the other person...

0: Grizzle.
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7: Rise and shine. The morning comes. 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
1: There was a man who went viral for creating a song all based on the text messages that his pregnant wife sent to him. Went viral. It was very catchy. It was like very emo. And it was things like...
0: I have a little bit of it.
1: My back hurts. Oh, perfect.
2: I feel like death. I'm so tired. I have a headache and I think I'm hungry, but I can't eat.
0: Yeah.
1: So then we thought, well, let's just make some text messages that for real text messages that we send each other and set it to song as well. So Jared took text messages that I sent to him and made a rap out of it.
3: I'm very slow moving today. I'm pretty sure my stomach is falling out of my body. Might not be back up for traffic. Grateful for the toilet time.
1: Real just text. It's embarrassing.
0: Yeah, it's like the whole thing's about her using the bathroom, basically, and her husband throwing up.
4: I think the first one, now that I hear it, I think the first one, when the girl spoke, it was the girl's text. And when the guy spoke, it was the guy text, correct? I think so.
1: Well, you pick male or female.
4: There was two different voices in that first one. It was the guy and then the girl. Try it again, Jared.
1: I thought it was just the girl's text.
2: I feel like
4: the guy.
1: That's a girl.
4: Oh, it is? Yeah, the whole time, same one. Oh, my bad.
1: Yeah.
4: Oh, now I hear the girl. Okay.
1: Yeah,
0: it's the same one.
1: It's just all,
0: yeah.
1: To me, very Avril Lavigne.
0: Very.
4: Well, that sounded to me why I thought it was a guy's voice. It sounded like All American Rejects.
1: I could hear that too.
5: Oh, yeah.
1: I think it was emo pop rock or
0: that was
1: something.
0: Yeah.
1: So, Matt, you took real text messages.
5: Actual text messages from Jared. And I know Jared's a big fan of rap. So I thought,
0: I am.
5: Let's go with rap. And I expected something, you know, pretty like upbeat. And they just, I guess the program looked at the text message and said, this is a man going through it.
1: Oh. Like, based on the real text message.
5: We're gonna make it sound like this guy's going through it.
0: Uh-oh. And this is just text just between me and you.
5: Just between you and I.
0: Okay.
5: These are all text messages that you have sent me.
0: All right. Didn't even know this was happening today.
1: You're nervous, aren't you?
0: A little bit.
6: Yeah. It's been a minute. Any chance you get to mix griddle and ever you want. Please, thank you.
0: Oh, McDonald's, yeah.
6: Yep. Due to my stressful court date today, can you please stop by and get the usual from McDonald's? I really appreciate it. Might be my last meal on the outside then. Well, McGriddle is, you can.
7: McGriddle, boy.
6: I will be forever grateful for a McGriddle and a DDP if you have time. If not, I understand. Thank you. I'd be so grateful for a McGriddle. McGriddle, if possible. Whatever you want.
1: Oh,

0: hilarious.
1: To put it in some context, so listeners know, this is Jared's text when Matt's on his way to stop at McDonald's.
2: Uh-huh. Yes, he has come in later than Jared.
3: Yes. And there's no McDonald's open on the way. The way I come to work, and it makes me so mad because I know at 4 a.m. I want a McGriddle.
4: And you know the ones that are open, but they're not near you.
3: They're not near me. Yeah. And I remember being late for work because I was like, I have to go. I think Matt was out. I was like, I have to go today and go get it. And so but at least you hear and there, I go,
4: please.
3: Please. Uh-huh. And I always say, get whatever you
2: want.
3: Whatever you want.
4: That is
3: whatever
4: nice.
3: You want.
4: That is
3: he
4: very nice.
3: He used to get it before he started losing weight. He used to get a one.
2: Yeah,
3: thing.
2: I'd get something.
3: A little hash brown.
1: I don't think, Jared, you should do one of our text message.
3: No, they shouldn't.
1: I think Katie would have a heart attack and do some kind of a feministic march.
4: Yes, yes. Because here's what I say. Revenge is real.
3: I don't think it'd be about you.
4: No, it better not be. It's not about
3: you. I think it's the content you
1: would
3: like.
1: It's the content.
4: But somehow, I know that you would be referring to me and quote-unquote, my people.
3: Like, Katie's. Yeah, right. That's true.
2: Yeah, that checks out.
3: Be the Fox News rap and you're like, nobody wants to hear that.
4: Yeah. Like 100%.
3: So we're going to continue to do these. And we've been texting each other for 20 years. So there's plenty of texts to go back on.
2: I only went back to February.
3: It's all about McGriddles.
1: Oh, my gosh.
2: That's how many times he's asked since February.
1: Yeah. What if, Jared, you take, you do a text message AI version, but you put each voice different. So it shows the different people chiming in because it's going to be so busy. Josie's on it, Katie, me.
3: If we did a group text rap, we'd have to change the voices.
2: I think you can like screenshot it and maybe assign different voices to different people.
3: Yeah.
4: Okay.
3: Yeah.
1: Because, Matt, you're probably not going to be on it. You really respond.
4: Yeah.
1: Although I haven't responded much either.
4: No. Did you put yourself back on our group?
2: I was added back on by Josie, I think.
4: I think she said, if we suffer, you suffer.
2: I do think that was the first text I got back into.
3: You're like, great.
2: Yeah.
3: Great.
4: Yeah,
3: no, that's funny. That made me laugh.
1: I kind of got out of it because Katie was being political.
4: No.
1: You are way more political on that. Go read them. You are way more
3: political.
1: You
3: have become.
4: I have.
3: You have become.
4: What I have
3: more.
4: Become is because you two, Jason and Jared, are so political all the time that now I'm just retaliating.
1: But
4: now
1: I don't do it on the text. We don't do it on the text.
3: I don't do it in the group.
1: Jared will respond to what you said politically.
3: And then it turns into something.
1: Yeah. I just don't respond because I'm like, Katie will never change her wrong ways.
4: Oh, please. You're right. And you will never change your wrong ways. So there.
1: No, I just don't think I'm going to change your mind. And just so
4: I'm not trying to change your mind. I'm not trying to change anybody's mind.
1: Then why post it?
4: Why do you post anything you post?
1: I don't anymore.
4: It's sharing information.
1: I don't post it anymore. You'll even make a comment, and I'm just like, how dare her? She's so political.
4: You're getting mad at me for something you used to do?
1: Yeah.
4: Okay, well, that's not fair.
1: I try to learn from you and be the best and not do that anymore.
4: I am the best, Jason. Thank you so much.
1: The best of not reacting. And now all of a sudden, Katie has become political. And the more she posts, the more I see how erratic she is.
4: Erratic.
1: That's how I say it.
3: That's erratic. Okay. That's erratic in Iran.
2: Yeah.
4: Erratic. Okay.
3: No. So you can see we're going to have plenty of content from our text.
4: And we could do a country
3: version. Mm-hmm. Yeah. Country version, you know, bluegrass. It could be anything, really. Yeah.
1: You could one thing that might be funny, really funny, is getting a text between Landon myself.
4: Ooh.
3: Oh, we can do all of that.
1: Oh, my gosh.
2: Good. That would be good.
4: As long as he doesn't get mad.
3: We could do a whole week of texts from our exes. Yeah.
4: I don't text my ex. It would just be you.
2: It would just be Jared.
4: It would just be you. It
3: would be just a lot of bleeping. No.
2: Yeah.
3: And then, but if we can do the upgraded version, we can put our voices in there.
1: You'd use something else.
4: Yeah.
1: Go ahead.
3: Yeah, we could put our voices in there, and then it actually could be us rapping and singing it. We got to test that out first.
2: Yeah.
4: With the whole AI.
3: The AI thing, yeah.
2: Mm-hmm. I was very pleased with how this one turned out.
4: Yes.
2: I felt like it needed to be like that emotional hip-hop.
3: It was
4: perfect.
3: That was great.
1: You're saying, Jared, that we can somehow get recordings of each of us, how our voices are, and then it puts it together. It'll sound actually like me, you, Matt, Katie.
4: It should.
3: That's what it claims on the app.
2: Mm-hmm.
3: That would be fun. It says, record your voice here, and we can make you the artist.
4: Which is scary.
3: Oh, yeah.
4: If you think about it, because I could very easily put something in there that you didn't say.
3: Oh, I know.
4: Be like, yes, they did. Take a listen.
1: Yeah. Ooh, that makes a great six-step ahead scheme.
4: Uh-huh.
1: Because you could have it say some messed up stuff, and like, this is what might have to do it to Jared today. This is what he's saying to me.
4: Uh-huh. It'd be like, here's the proof.
3: And then I'm like, then I screenshot our actual conversation. I'm like, liars. But then
1: he deleted it.
3: Mm-hmm. No, oh, yeah. He changed it. He modified it. He AI'd it. Well, we've been talking about Spirit Airlines is gone.
4: Yeah, it is gone.
3: And they're out of business after 30 years.
4: People showed up to the airport, had no idea that Spirit Airlines had gone bankrupt, and there were no flights. They were just canceled. There were no people working at the gate. What do you do?
3: Yeah, and then the people who work there, like if they, do they get their last paycheck? How does that all work? Because, you know, there's a chance you work for a place that could go bankrupt, not to be negative. Well, or maybe you've worked at a place that where that's happened. Like, what actually happens?
1: And my thought is, too, if they go bankrupt, where do they have the money to pay the employees? Because
3: that's what I'm saying.
1: They don't have any money.
3: Right. No. At least in theory, right? So talk to our official attorney about that. Also, a really crazy story.
4: There's a man, because, you know, like when you pass away, you do have an option, if you'd like, to donate your body to science.
1: Don't ever do that.
4: Okay. Well, this woman did. An elderly woman did donate her body, and her son found out years after the fact that her body was used in an experiment with using explosions.
3: That's crazy.
1: What?
4: Yes. He found out.
1: It's like donating your heart and stuff.
4: You can donate your whole body if you'd
3: sometimes,
4: like.
3: Sometimes, you know, there'll be medical, we get into it, like medical students, like they test your, like they'll work on your body as they're learning the medical things.
4: And they'll say, like,
3: you know, cadavers.
4: Yeah, and those.
3: Cadavers?
4: Cadavers.
3: Cadavers.
4: Yeah, whatever.
3: Cadavers is when you do it in the underwater.
4: I thought it was chocolate, but that's Godiva.
3: Godiva, Godiva. I'm like, what did I just say?
4: Cadavers. But yeah, she donated her body, and then her son, she.
3: They blew her up?
4: Yes, and they blew her up, and he is now suing the body donation company. We'll tell you why he is, and we're going to find out, does he even have a case? She gave her body to science. That's next.
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5: Overall, a pretty good ride for you this morning now as we're wrapping up your morning drive hours. A little bit of congestion hanging out on Augusta Road southbound, getting towards I-95. But picking up speed as you're moving past the interstate, heading south into Port Wentworth. Also delays for you on I-516 eastbound. Tapping the brakes there, getting past Veterans Parkway. A little bit of congestion there, getting towards Abercorn Street, but nothing too strenuous. Head up towards Pritchardville, South Carolina, Highway 46 eastbound. Slowing down there, getting towards Oakley Highway. That's a look at traffic. I'm Zach Grizzle.
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9: May is Military Appreciation Month. We remember the words of President Lincoln in the Gettysburg Address. He captured the nation's purpose and honored the fallen soldiers' sacrifices during the Civil War. Lincoln said, "We are met on a great battlefield of that war. We have come to dedicate a portion of that field as a final resting place for those who here gave their lives that that nation might live."
10: Southern Crab Stump Grinding, certified hometown arborist, proud of our roots and the heroes that protect them.
3: Spirit Airlines is gone. Will the passengers who had a ticket be refunded? Do the people work there? Will they get paid? We'll find out next with Jared and Katie in the morning.

0: It's Jared and Katie in the morning on Savannah's Hot 98.3.
1: Spirit Airlines officially shutting down, and it's a ghost town here at the terminal. No lines, no agents, and that's because there's no flight.

0: Spirit Airlines, we've talked about it already, out of business after 30 years. And then they brought in like $4.5 billion a couple years ago, but that was still a billion less than they needed.
1: That number is staggering.
0: I know, you think, oh, they're doing well. No, mm-hmm. They're not. And so we have a question for our official attorney, Lisa Lanier, because this could happen to anybody. You could be somewhere, maybe you're invested in a company, or maybe you work for a company, or maybe you like Spirit Airlines, you're flying somewhere.
1: Right.
0: What happens? You paid for the ticket. Is there any recourse at all? Maybe especially with these bigger companies. Good morning, Lisa.
1: Hi, Lisa.
2: Hey, good morning. Yeah, it's a sad day for Spirit employees, for sure.
1: Yeah.
2: I have seen reports that there's up to 17,000 people whose jobs are affected by this, whether it's directly or indirectly because they were vendors that serviced exclusively Spirit Airlines. And just in Florida, where the headquarters is located, 5,000 employees immediately affected. So it's a lot of people. And so if you're traveling, if you paid for your ticket on a credit card, then it's going to be automatically refunded. The problem, the biggest people who are getting screwed are, number one, people who had credits with them, you know, from a prior cancellation or something. There's no accounting for that. So if you had a credit with them, you're out of luck. But if you booked a flight, then, they are refunding those. And so, but the problem is, for a lot of travelers, this is the only way they can afford to travel. It's a deeply discounted airline. And so now that trip that they were going to take, that they were, you know, spending $200 on the flight, if they book with American or, you know, one of those bigger airlines, that's going to cost $400, you know. And so that's the problem, is that the big discount. Now, some big airlines are stepping in and saying, hey, if you show us your canceled flight, we'll give you a $200 flight, because and they're also offering, I mean, there's only a limited number of airline jobs, obviously, but a lot of the big airlines have basically stepped up and said, look, we will give a preferential hiring process to Spirit Airlines employees, because look, we would rather have somebody that is experienced coming in here. You know, we'll favor you guys over people who don't have experience, and we'll actually put you at the front of the line.
3: Well, maybe it saves them money.
2: Nice.
3: Less training might save them money. Lisa, when I know the airlines are giving the credit, but if they didn't give the credit, and like other businesses that go bankrupt, and you try to, I guess, civilly sue for the money, if they're bankrupt, are they required to give it back, or they're just bankrupt and you're out of work or out of luck?
2: What a bankruptcy is, it's a very closely governed, regulated, judge-supervised disbursement of assets. And here, the judge this is reason for this shutdown, the judge signed an order that was basically solicited by Spirit. So the judge authorized this, what's called a rapid wind down and selling off of assets, and that's to pay creditors. And then creditors are in a prioritization. There's a scheme. There's a formula. And so it goes all the way from, you know, secured creditors that leased them the jets that they were flying, all the way down to somebody that files a civil suit against them as an unsecured creditor. And those people are last in line, and really, it's not worth it. If typically, because it's just cents on the dollar, if you're an unsecured creditor at the bottom of the line. And these guys they're literally selling off everything. I mean, they had 114 Airbus A320 airplanes, but most were leased. Only 28 were owned. They have bunch of spare parts. And all they have to sell off is these airplanes that they owned and some spare engines and spare parts and things like that.
1: It's not a lot at all.
2: No, it's not a lot. They have a lot of debt.
0: And if
2: the people are getting really screwed.
1: Yeah.
2: I mean, not much, you know, literally pennies on the dollar.
0: What about, maybe I misunderstood it, but the employees, let's say they work that week and they're due their check, their weekly or biweekly or monthly check. Is there any recourse for that? Or is this no?
2: No, my understanding is everybody's getting paid everything that they're owed, all, you know, everything up until the date that the shutdown happened. But the really upsetting thing to a lot of these employees is their health benefits were terminated immediately. There was no grace period, no nothing, just as of midnight, the day of the announcement, bam, no more health insurance.
3: Oh, my gosh.
1: That's terrible because, God forbid, you're fighting any sort of illness
3: You know, I'm sure.
2: That's right.
1: To go get reinsured.
3: Out of 17,000 people, you know somebody is.
0: Or just the medication.
1: Yeah.
0: And all
1: of
0: stuff.
1: It.
2: Yeah, those are the ones I think that are really hurting the most, for sure. I mean, because they can all apply for unemployment. They can apply for some of these expedited jobs with other airlines. But if you have a health condition, you lose your health insurance at midnight, bam. You know,
0: it's rough. Now, you can imagine, though, if like they bring somebody over from Spirit Airlines, you work at Delta, and they try to tell you what to do. You're like, oh, really? You're bankrupt. Right. You're a little bankrupt airline trying to tell me what to do? Spirit employee?
1: You know, this is going to happen. Which is so unfair.
0: You know, it's going to happen.
1: Right?
0: You know how people are.
1: Yes.
0: Oh, we got one of these Spirit people. They don't know anything about flying.
1: Right.
0: Although they're in business for 30 years.
1: Meanwhile, they're just an employee of Spirit. You know, you're like, I didn't do anything.
0: Yeah. It's like, I didn't just cause the shutdown.
1: Oh, boy. That's the worst.
2: Right.

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1: Overall, a pretty good ride for you this morning now as we're wrapping up your morning drive hours. A little bit of congestion hanging out on Augusta Road southbound, getting towards I-95, but picking up speed as you're moving past the interstate, heading south into Port Wentworth. Also, delays for you on I-516 eastbound, tapping the brakes there, getting past Veterans Parkway. A little bit of congestion there getting towards Abercorn Street, but nothing too strenuous. And up towards Pritchardville, South Carolina, Highway 46 eastbound, slowing down there, getting towards Oakley Highway. That's a look at traffic.
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15: John F. Kennedy once said, "Word to the nation, guard zealously your right to serve in the armed forces, for without them, there would be no other rights to guard." May is Military Appreciation Month, where we give thanks to the courageous men and women who selflessly devote their lives to protecting our nation. Their sacrifices shall never be forgotten.
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1: There is a man who is suing a body donation company. Now, this is the gist of what happened. His elderly mother passed away, donated her body to a body donation, like to science, donated her body. Well, years later, he found out that her body had been used with explosives. Take a listen.
2: She was then supposedly strapped in a chair on some sort of an apparatus, and a detonation took place underneath her to basically kind of get an idea of what the human body goes through when a vehicle is hit by an IED.
3: Every time I would dream about my mom, I told you she was a quiet person. This person in my dream was angry.
0: We have a question for our official attorney, Lisa Lanier. Good morning, Lisa.
1: Hi, Lisa.
4: Hey, good morning.
5: So she was donated for science, but the science was, I think, was it military? Or it was the U.S. government was doing detonation checks.
1: Yeah, so my understanding, and Lisa, correct me if I'm wrong, but my understanding is that when her body was donated, it was then, I believe, bought or sold to another company that used it.
0: It's like mortgages.
1: Wait, yeah, and the man you just heard is saying, well, in the paperwork we checked, no, we didn't want any sort of explosive, because they put all that stuff in there.
0: Oh, that's in there?
1: And he's saying,
5: I didn't know it was in there. I thought he donated to science and they just did whatever.
4: This was a total fraud. So this guy, he actually, he was prosecuted criminally for it. His name is Stephen Gore, and he was the owner of the Biologic Resource Center. And what happened was, it was discovered that he was defrauding people and making a bunch of money off of it, because most people don't want to donate their loved one's body to be blown up, right?
1: Right.
4: And so he was having a hard time getting people to agree to that. But it's a lucrative business. The military pays a lot of money for these cadavers. And so what he was doing was, there's a very detailed form. And what this guy was doing, his mom had Alzheimer's, and he wanted to allow her brain to be studied for Alzheimer's research. And then she was supposed to be cremated and sent back to the family. Mm-hmm. And they got some ashes in a box and were told it was their mom's ashes. It was not. Their mom was never, she was sold to the military and blown to bits with these IED experiments.
0: Jeez.
4: And he is distraught. And he has the form where he checked. He was very explicit that the only reason he was donating this was for her brain to be studied for Alzheimer's. A doctor got him to do it, said, hey, you know, this would be really helpful to study your mom's brain. And so he went along with it. And I am not usually the kind of guy that does stuff like this, but I thought, you know, she had this terrible disease, I want to help. And now he is just tormented by this thought of his mom being strapped in a chair and blown to bits. And she was this sweet little lady. And anyway, it's terrible. So there's a lawsuit. And the way he found out was, a reporter called him, because this was being investigated. And so this guy was sending them fake ashes. He was making a bunch of money off this. So he was criminally prosecuted, but he only got probation. He entered into a plea deal. He only got probation. Mm. And now a bunch of people have come forward and they're suing him. They have a civil lawsuit against him. And, I mean, the jury is going to just tee off on this guy. The question will be, will he have any assets to pay these judgments?
5: Mm. Oh, so he'll
0: lose.
5: They'll win. I mean, the prosecution will win.
4: Oh, so the criminal prosecution's already happened, and he entered a plea agreement. But on the civil side, for damages, yes. When people abuse a corpse, mm-hmm. Juries just hate that. I mean, they hate those people.
5: Really? She's already dead.
4: Oh, yeah, they.
1: Jason.
4: Yeah. Well, you know, it's weird. Well, you know, I kind of have that thought too. Like,
1: really?
4: Why? Because they're already dead. But I get it. I mean, I get why these people are so upset. They are just, like this guy said, he's having just nightmares about this. He's so upset every time he thinks about his mom. Now he thinks about her being blown to bits in her, you know.
0: I mean, it's like, you almost rather not know.
1: I would rather not know.
0: Yeah.
5: Do you all have
0: science.
5: A problem if you donated somebody to science and they blew her up?
1: Yes, if I said no.
5: Okay, but what's now, the problem with blowing her up?
4: Because he said no.
1: Because he said no. But if I was donating my own body to science, yes, do whatever it is.
0: Yeah.
1: Go ahead. That's what I'm consenting to. He specifically said no.
5: No, I get that part, but why should he say no? I mean, what if you're already dead?
1: That's his feeling about it. His feeling about it. He didn't know. He never would have said yes if he knew that she was going to be sold to the military to blow. Like, that's.
0: Yeah, I mean, I think it's your preference. Yeah. I mean, you can, I think, argue you're not there. The body's you're.
1: But it was his preference, is what I'm arguing.
0: And he doesn't want to think about his mom being, you know, just like you're like, hey, we're going to donate your mom and we're going to make her into dog food. You're like, nah, I'm not checking that box.
1: Yeah, I'm
0: going
1: to say no on that.
0: Yeah,
1: one.
0: You know,
4: and some people might say yes. It's all emotional and psychological, and it's tied up in people's feelings, I think, about or their beliefs about the afterlife and what the person may or may not see or know about these things. And I mean, it's complicated for people, and it's very emotionally upsetting.
5: So a lot of it's religious views.
1: Could be. Yeah.
5: Wow, that's, see, that's,
4: it could be. It can be that. It's also just when people know that something horrendous, and see, it's worse when they see it. I mean, you know, there's those cases where, you know, the casket popped open when it wasn't supposed to, when it was a closed casket or whatever, or the person, you know, there's those awful cases where the bodies pop out and stuff and fall out in the middle of the funeral home and stuff. I mean, those people who see those things are obviously more traumatized, but this guy, very traumatized, all these people, and they've got him on these breach of contract claims too, because these were contracts that they entered into. And they checked no, and he did it anyway. I mean, it's just
0: so blatant.
5: I don't know if it's a great idea to ever say, like, you can donate my organs or donate to science. I don't know if that's ever a good idea, because I think if you have a small little chance, they're just going to kill you anyway so they can get the science.
1: Okay, I'm not backing that one.
5: A lot of people think that.
1: No. Okay, I'm not going to back it, though.
5: A lot of people think that.
4: People believe that, but I really...
5: No, but if you're laying on a hospital bed... And you're barely alive, and the doctor thinks she'll never make it.
1: I don't.
5: Let's donate to this healthy.
1: They have taken an oath to do everything that they can.
5: You're trusting them, but I guarantee it's happened. You're laying on the side of the road.
1: Katie, I'm not saying
6: there's definitely people that feel that way for sure.
1: And I know that they do. It does not make it right.
0: Mm-hmm. Or make it seem like.
4: I really don't think that happens. I mean, I've had a couple relatives pass, and I don't think the attending physicians even had a clue that the person, you know, that the patient was an organ donor until the very, I think that's a discussion they have at the very end when you know the person is about to pass.
5: Have you ever watched Grey's Anatomy?
6: That's real life.
1: Yeah. You've just taken your argument and thrown it out the window.
0: Katie, what conspiracy theory do you like better? Not landing on the moon or this, they kill you to take your organs?
1: I hate them both, and it makes me think I hate them both.
0: Equally?
1: Yes.
5: Well, I mean, it's possible, though. How about this?
0: Just like not landing on the moon is possible.
5: I guarantee it's happened.
1: Sure, Jason, I'm sure
0: there's
1: it
0: always
1: has.
0: A shady
1: there's
0: person
1: always,
0: out there.
1: Yes, a bad apple. I'm sure it's happened
4: well,
1: too.
4: If this guy was standing around from Biologic Resource Center, he might have been putting a pillow
0: exactly
4: on
0: right.
4: Their head.
0: Right, right. Boy. Yeah.
1: Goodness. Hey, by the way, if you, Lisa, I think we've talked about this before, but it was a long time ago. There is a documentary. I think it's called The Mortician, and it's.
0: I haven't watched it. It's so good.
1: And it's a man who is obviously a mortician. Well, yes, he's a mortician, but he started cremating. He found that cremation was a very lucrative business, but he got so many bodies he couldn't keep up. And so the things he was doing, real life, I mean, it's a documentary, the things he was doing people had a lot of problems with. I was very torn after watching the documentary. I was like, well, what's so bad about
5: it? Do you know, it's funny.
1: It's good. It's very good.
5: You say that, Katie.
4: Yeah, that happened in North Carolina. There was a funeral person, a funeral director in North Carolina that he couldn't keep up with the, his cremation equipment broke or something. So he started just like stacking the bodies in the backyard.
5: Well, you know that funerals, the funeral services are way, way down more than ever. And funeral homes are losing money a lot because the funerals try to, when you're in there upset about your significant other or somebody that died, they all of a sudden say, would you like the $5,000 casket or really do something you care about and $10,000? And then you're in this vulnerable position. But they say that cremations, through the roof. Mm. Cremations is the way a lot of people are going.
0: Mm-hmm. It is interesting, just the way we are as humans, is that he's like, can't blow up my mom, but I'm going to put her in this thing and burn her till she's ashes.
1: Well, he's not seeing it.
0: Yeah,
1: he's not,
0: but he
1: you
0: knows
1: know
0: it's happening.
5: But exactly, that's the same thing.
0: But, you know, it's kind of interesting how we do that, though.
1: We do, but here's the difference. He said no.
0: I know, he said no. No means no.
1: Yes, if you're going to go be cremated,
4: it's a mental thing.
1: Yeah.
4: It's just a mental thing. What we decide is, okay, like in our country, right, we don't eat guinea pigs, but you know, in some countries they do. I have a friend right now that's traveling, and she went to her country, I think it was Argentina maybe, where they eat guinea pigs, and she tried it. She was like, hey, it's pretty good.
5: Let me ask you about the guinea pig thing. I don't ever see guinea pigs like running through the wild. Are they eat the pets? Like, you don't see hamsters.
4: No, I think they're farmed the way chickens are farmed here.
0: Okay. Mm-hmm. Yeah. We don't eat our dogs, but some cultures eat their dogs.
1: Sometimes they
4: some
1: do.
4: Some cultures they eat their dogs. Yeah.
0: But we're like, oh, terrible. But like, kill that cow now, put it on my plate. Stupid cow.
5: Well, that is interesting because you can go to jail. You can go to jail for killing your dog, but Dave deemed it. But this animal's okay.
0: Yeah, you can slaughter them in mass. Yeah.
1: It's because dogs it's are the best, though.
4: This has devolved into probably the grossest conversation we've ever had.
0: So that's saying a lot. It's Lisa, that's saying a lot. Yeah. Well, you're awesome. Official attorney of Jared and Katie in the morning. You're injured. Contact her right away at hireaheavyweight.com. She's a top 100 attorney in the entire country, which is, that's, just do the math. She's like top 1/10 of 1%, which is crazy.
7: 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Jared and Katie.

0: We have the queen of the Karens.
1: The most Karen-y Karen of all Karens in all of Karen history. She kicked some man's Corvette at a gas station because it was too loud.
0: Oh, my gosh. Go to hell.
2: You understand what I said to you, sir?
3: I understand, ma'am.
2: All right, we'll call the police.
4: Oh, gosh.
2: And have them enforce the law.
0: Oh, my gosh. She over it and says, too. I will call the police.
1: The police.
0: Enforce the law. Enforce.
2: Do you understand?
3: Ma'am.
0: Can you imagine me married to her?
5: Do you understand?
1: My God. No.
5: Do you understand? It's girls' night. Do you understand me?
6: Oh, my God.
5: I can't imagine my laws.
1: Being friends with her,
0: hell
1: being
0: no.
1: related to her, hanging out with her, being a co. None of it.
0: No.
2: Do you understand?
3: You just kicked my vehicle, ma'am.
2: Do you understand?
3: You just kicked my vehicle.
2: Do you understand? I'm
3: back away from my car now.
2: I have tinnitus.
3: Back away from my car.
0: I have tinnitus.
1: So what? Get your car and leave.
6: Right.
0: What is tinnitus?
1: It's where you have a ringing in your ears all the time.
6: And what happens?
0: She's always yelling.
1: Yeah.
6: Yeah. What happens if they did call the police? Now, to me, she's the one that would get arrested.
1: Yes. I would think so.
6: Yeah. You know what side of the aisle she's on.
1: Shut up.
0: If I had to bet.
1: I agree with you on this one.
0: Yeah.
1: She is annoying.
6: Yeah.
3: Back away from my car.
2: No, you have to certify that you understand me.
0: You have to certify? Please run her over. Please. Do us all a favor and run her over.
2: Do you understand me?
0: Oh my gosh.
2: You're not doing that again. You're hurting my ears.
0: Okay, so you're hurting my ears, so you're standing right next to the car that's too loud and kicking it.
1: And yelling.
0: And yelling. It's hurting your ears. Okay, you psychopath.
2: Do you understand me? You're hurting my ears. I need to pump my gas and get going.
1: Pump my gas.
3: Please back away from me, ma'am.
2: Don't do that again with your car. It's illegal.
1: What is she talking like that for?
0: It's illegal. Don't do that to your car. It's like she's a half robot.
6: It doesn't even sound that loud to me.
0: No.
6: I mean, we can hear them clearly.
0: It ain't loud like my Tesla.
1: I don't understand.
0: It made no noise.
1: I don't get it. You're at a gas station. Now, if he was there revving it, yes, that is super annoying.
0: Yeah, people do annoying things.
1: But I'm not going to. Why would you ever call somebody? I don't know.
6: I still wouldn't complain if somebody was reverent.
1: No.
6: I would just be annoyed, but I wouldn't complain.
1: I wouldn't either. Not this day and age.
0: I was on a date recently.
1: Yes.
0: It's just so hard being me. It's the last thing I want to be doing at this age. That's what I'm saying.
1: Oh.
0: Is being on a date.
1: I thought you were humble bragging.
0: No.
1: You're like, oh, it's hard being me. I was on another date.
0: Across. Too many tens. You know what I mean?
1: Too many
0: tens.
6: I hate it when girls are throwing themselves at me.
0: And they're like, models. I hate it. No.
7: Make me work for it.
1: Yeah.
0: Play a game or something. No.
1: Like,
0: no.
1: I mean, you

0: time where it's just loud as hell for a long time. You just have to sit there. Now, I will tell you this. I kind of like the train, though.
1: I love the train. As a matter of fact, you guys don't know this, but in a month and a half, I am taking the train with my parents and my husband to Philadelphia.
0: Of course you are.
1: We are. I'm very excited
2: about
1: it.
2: He does this periodically.
3: Katie's like, do you understand me? We are taking the train. Ben, do you understand me? There'll be no golf. Do you understand me?
1: It is time to gas up. We have to gas up on the train.
0: I don't want to scare you.
3: But I will.
0: Airplanes are extremely safe.
1: Yeah, yeah.
0: They are. Do you know more people actually die from inhaling jet fuel than a plane crash? Anyways, my point is, the reason why I don't like trains is because you're relying on the general public not to derail. For instance, if a car accidentally gets stuck on the track.
1: I instantly regret telling this story. Why?
3: Can we do that while he's talking?
1: Why, yes. I cannot hear him. I'm looking forward to my train journey.
0: Well, that's true. But think in the back of your mind, every time you go through a town and you have to cross that train track. There could just be a car.
3: Mm-hmm.
0: A car.
1: There could
0: just
1: be.
0: Just stuck there, and then you derail and everything else. So you're relying on the general public for something not to happen.
1: Okay.
0: I would suggest that planes are more safe.
1: All right. Thank you very much for that. Yeah. I will not be taking your advice. We are going on the train, and I'm very excited. We have a roomette.
3: Oh, of
1: yes,
3: course you do.
1: We got a roommate.
3: I like that, though.
1: Yeah.
3: Is that Harry Potter style? Or they have beds?
1: I think it's like a seating area where then it can turn into a bed,
3: I think.
1: But it's going to be like 7 and 8 hour journey, but I'm very excited.
3: That'd be kind of fun for couples.
1: Yes, and my parents are coming because we get to hang out. The best part is that we don't have to drive. We can actually sit and catch up and enjoy.
3: Right.
1: And I get to go to the beverage cart.
0: Yeah.
1: Whenever I want.
0: It does say train accidents happen more often.
1: Shut up.
0: It does. I'm just saying.
3: No, you always see the things like Amtrak or whatever. Of course, it always makes the news when it happens. It's like a plane crash or whatever.
1: Mm-hmm.
3: We don't get alerts every time there's a car crash.
0: Or a train.
3: More people die in car crashes than plane crashes.
0: That is. Oh, way more. But more people die in car crashes than trains.
3: But more people are in cars than trains.
1: Is that supposed to make you feel better?
3: Yeah.
0: Yes.
1: Okay.
0: Because if you were driving, you're more likely to have a problem than a train. But trains are more dangerous than airplanes by far.
1: Okay.
3: And where are you going again?
1: We're going to Philadelphia.
3: Oh, lots of people die there.
1: Remind me to never share my plans.
0: She might get to Philadelphia.
1: Ever again.
0: We don't know for sure if she's going
1: to
0: get there.
1: Do you know what?
3: Can we donate your body to science and
1: you
3: blow
1: can.
3: It up?
1: Yes, okay. You can.
4: What happens when a body gets run over by a train?
1: I might get on that train and not come back.
3: Yeah.
0: It's very possible.
1: Yeah. You won't be able. By choice.
0: Maybe.
1: I'm just going to get on that train and never come back.
3: Just fake your death.
1: Yeah, that'd be great. My kids will love it.
3: No, your kids, you have to do it as a family.
1: They're not coming.
3: Oh.
1: Yeah.
3: Oh, even better.
1: This is one of my cousin's weddings.
3: Oh,
1: and
3: nice.
1: So my mom and dad and then Ben and I are riding the train up and riding the train back.
0: I would feel horrible.
3: Even better.
0: If something really did happen now.
1: You should.
0: For some reason, I'm 90% sure it's going to end a train crash. I don't know why I'm saying.
1: What?
0: I don't know.
1: Yes.
0: I only think you have a 10% chance of living right now. I don't know why I'm thinking.
3: Mm-hmm. He's doing some Final Destination stuff on you.
0: I don't know. I hope you. Maybe you should take the plane.
1: I hate you.
0: Why?
1: How dare?
0: I'm just my.
1: What if I said to you, you know what? I have this really weird feeling you're going to get a car accident on the way home, Jason.
0: It's possible.
1: I would never. Uh-huh.
0: No, I know that. But for some reason in my head, I'm saying it. And I'm like, uh-oh, she might get in one now. And now I'm at a 5% chance you're going to live.
1: You know, at this point.
3: And if it happened, I go on the air like, I told her. I told her. She don't listen to me. No, ever listen to me. You know how she is. She just died. Like, no, I know, but I was right. Put one
4: on
3: my phone.
4: Be whispering it at the funeral.
1: Yeah. Thank you, guys. This made me feel really excited about my trip.
3: Guys, I told her. I told her. Trains, are you kidding me? Trains. And then we'll just play this at your funeral. Mm-hmm. As a salute to your memory.
4: Flying so much easier.
1: God.
3: I know you guys are having a rough time, but if she just got on the flight. Have you asked ChatGPT how safe it was? She didn't do it.
1: You guys, this is only funny when it's your death we're talking about.
3: No, I know.
1: It's not funny when it's me.

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7: For today, mostly cloudy and pleasant with highs in the upper 70s to near 80. Tonight, cloudy with showers developing late, lows in the mid-60s. And the umbrella will be needed at times this weekend with showers and thunderstorms likely and highs in the lower 80s. That's your forecast. I'm WJCL 22 Storm Tracker meteorologist Jonathan Myers. Yes!
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9: A man is in a very tough predicament. He's riding in a car with his mom and his girlfriend when his girlfriend gets in the front seat and the mom kicks her out. We find out how that all plays out next with Jared and Katie in the morning.

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1: I love a hot debate, yeah. Especially when it's just kind of tearing a family apart. You're like, whose side are you on? There is a mother who has gone viral because her son was driving a vehicle, okay? His girlfriend got into the front seat of the car, and the mom was riding too and was expected to get in the back, and she said, mm-mm. The mother does not ride in the back seat.
2: Yeah, but did the girlfriend call shotgun?
1: Well, you take a listen and decide.
3: I'm not sitting in the back seat. You need to get out. You're sitting in the back seat. You're going to sit in the back seat today. You need to get out. I'm not sitting in the back seat.
4: My mom is coming soon. I have a lot. You'll have to get in the back.
3: What do you mean you're not coming? Don't ask. You're in the back seat. It's not that deep.
5: She argued?
3: You're in the back seat.
6: Oh, you can't. Okay, no. Y'all not married anyway, honey. We're just going somewhere. You act like you
1: got to
6: sit in the back seat forever. Okay, bye.
1: Oh. Yeah. So, I didn't hear anybody call shotgun.
2: But it could have been before that.
1: I feel very strongly about it. Yeah, drop it.
2: Why?
1: It has no place for it here.
0: It's confusing the question we're asking.
1: Yeah.
2: It is?
1: Yes.
2: Jared.
1: It is.
0: We all think so. Everyone thinks so.
2: The question is, whose side are you on? So if she called shotgun, I might say hers.
1: Well, okay, how about this? We don't have an answer to that question. We have no idea because it's not in the video. Either way, I feel very strongly. I'll just tell you what I think. Get your ass in the back seat, girlfriend. Who do you think you are?
0: Yeah, okay.
1: The mother is always the one that is to be respected, even to this day. I ride in the back.
0: Do you?
1: Yes. And Ben would, I mean, he's driving normally, but I'm like, Dad, get up front. Mom, get up front.
0: Right.
1: Even for his dad, you know, Ben, get up front. Yes.
0: No, I mean, I know when ever I'm driving with my mom, if I'm dating somebody or when I was married, I'd always would offer for my mom to be in the front seat.
1: Always.
0: But she would always say, no, I'll be in the back. She would just say, I'll be in the back.
1: If they choose it,
0: if my mom wanted to be in the front seat, the thing is, in this instance, I am on team girlfriend because the mom was being like nuts.
1: Oh.
0: Y'all ain't married anyway.
1: That was after she fought back.
0: Like basically saying, y'all need to break up. Like, come on. You're doing too much.
1: But that was after.
0: I know. She did talk back. I don't like the talking back, but it's like she was already sitting down.
1: The girlfriend was like, I'm not going now because I have to get out of the front seat. Like, who's being nuts?
0: Mom just ruined that relationship.
1: Oh, well. Yeah. Doesn't sound that great to begin with.
0: Well, I don't know. But I would say I'm on team girlfriend because they're already sitting down. I think it's another thing if, like they sound like they're going to pick up the mom and...
1: I don't know.
0: The girlfriend was already in the front seat.
1: Mm-hmm.
0: I mean, I think it's poor form not to offer, but it's like you're already in the front seat. Maybe next time.
1: The most respectful thing
0: you
1: can do is...
0: To tell him to get out of the car and get in the back seat and switch and then... No.
1: I can't even believe she had to tell him. I can't even believe she had to say the words, get out of the front seat. It should be your first instinct to get up out of the front seat when the mother is coming over. I do not handle disrespect of parents very well.
0: No, I don't either.
1: I don't.
2: Well, this is... I'm trying to think personally. Like, for instance, if I was to pick up my mom at the airport and Carol was in the front seat, my mom would just get in the back. And it's not like Carol would get in the back for the mom in the front. However, if we were all going out on a trip or my parents typically just get in the back seat.
1: Mm-hmm.
2: But if my parents said, Carol might offer to sit in the back, most of the time my parents are like, no, sit in the front.
1: Mm-hmm.
2: So on that instance, this instance it was, if the mom wanted to sit in the front, the girlfriend should have moved into the back seat.
1: Mm-hmm.
0: Okay.
2: You're
0: on the mom's side on this one?
2: On this one because she refused and then basically didn't want to go. I mean, she should have said, oh, no problem, went in the back seat.
0: Oh, the pride will get you both for being prideful at the end. You know, because the girlfriend arguing was dumb. But then, but then for the mom, like, y'all ain't married anyway, basically saying, you ain't going to be around, basically.
1: Okay, so just so you know, the video... They're all walking to the car themselves. It's like on one of the cameras.
0: Oh, okay.
1: You know? And it's the girlfriend just goes to the front seat.
0: I see.
1: And the mom's like, excuse me. So none of them are in the car yet.
0: The girlfriend goes
1: to the front seat.
0: And then she sat down and then was asked.
2: Yeah,
0: to
2: typically what would happen if we were all walking out, let's say we're all going out to eat. I think Carol would wait to see where they were getting in. And then it's kind of that weird, like, oh, do you want to sit in the front? No, that's okay.
1: Mm-hmm.
2: That type of thing.
1: But at least you asked.
0: Always feel weird when my mom's in the back seat, but she always offers. I'm like, Mom, get in the front. Let me have to make her.
2: My stepmother and mother, same thing.
1: Well, not in my case, no. My mom, I told you, it's
0: she likes
1: driving
0: the,
1: Miss Daisy.
0: Yeah.
1: Everywhere, my mom's always in the back, but it's always offered to her to sit in the front.
0: You offer,
1: yes.
0: Okay.
2: Yeah.
0: Let's go to David. David, whose side are you on, the girlfriend or the mom?
5: See, I am on the girlfriend side. My name is David. I've been a long-time AML listener since I was in high school.
1: Thank you.
5: And I don't know if it's because I'm Hispanic in origin, but even my mother has said to me, no, honey, you sit up front. I will sit in the back. He's like, I am the mom, but you are now his priority.
0: Hmm. So because you're, you know, because now they're dating or somebody were married, that's the y'all are supposed to be focused, and then the, okay.
1: I mean, I guess I could see it if you were married. Not
2: well, also,
1: girlfriend.
2: His mom actually said, no, I mean, he was offering to sit in the back. His mom said, no. You know what I'm saying?
0: That's
2: if his
0: true.
2: Mom said, yeah, I would like to sit in the front. She made it clear she wanted to sit in the back. A little bit different than this this case.
1: And I'll post the
0: actual
1: video so that you can see and maybe decide for yourself.
0: Let's go to Sean. Sean, whose side are you on, the girlfriend or the mom's side?
7: I'm with the girlfriend, man. The reason being is because I don't know how long, and nobody knows how long this guy and this girl have been together and stuff, but if she's wife material, the thing is it's always going to cause a fight, but if you want to be with this woman, then you're going to have to choose her first. I went through that, y'all talk biblical. It says honor thy mother and father. However, it also states that once you are tied to your wife, that she is the first. And man, if you want a good, happy relationship, you got to say, hey, mom, this is my lady. You know, she's going to sit in the front. Now the girlfriend can say, hey, if you really need to sit in the front, I don't mind. But hey, it's the lady first. It's your woman first. And mom second after that.
2: This is exactly why I'm agnostic.
0: All right, Sean.
2: Because, I mean, he's basing it off religion at this point, sitting in the front or back seat. But I will tell you this. Typically, when we go out somewhere and we are married, he said, the caller just said, well, we don't know how long they've been dating. It could be a... I'm married. And Carol and I would expect her to offer the front seat.
1: Yeah.
2: 100% of the time, they've always said, no, don't worry. And my parents were just as respectful back.
0: What if your mom or stepmom, when Carol sat down, said, hey, get out of the front seat, like told her like that? Do you think Carol would handle that well?
2: I think she would do it. And then after the fact, go, did you hear what your mom said?
0: Why didn't you stand up for me, Jason?
1: I would be mortified. I'd be absolutely mortified.
0: Yeah, so that happened. If my mom said it to a girlfriend or a wife or whatever, I'd be like, oh. And then my girlfriend talked back. Mm-mm. I'd be like, are you joking?
1: Yep. What would Hannah do, Matt?
8: Hannah would not be disrespectful enough to make my mom sit in the back if she's already sitting there. That would not happen.
1: So are you team mom?
8: I'm team. This is a major red flag.
1: That's what I said too. That's what I said. I'm like, this is not going well.
0: Mm-mm. Well, the red flag to me was her fighting back with the mom.
1: Yeah.
0: One thing you just sat down not thinking, and you're like, I'm sorry, but like the fighting back, that's where I'm not on the girlfriend side.
1: Yeah.
0: But the initial thing, like you're sitting down, just next time. You know,
2: I agree with Jared there. I think that the girlfriend should just be like, oh, yeah, no problem.
1: Instead, she was like, I'm just not going.
8: Yeah, as soon as you push back, I'm like, ooh, that's a red flag. Mm-hmm. And that would be, in my opinion, why the mom would fight back. It's like, okay, this needs to go nowhere.
1: Yes.
8: This should be the last time you two see each other.
1: Because if you're going to talk back over something as trivial as the front seat, imagine what it's going to be like.
0: Oh, and behind closed doors. Mm-hmm. And then also this part where it's like, I'm just not going to go.
1: Yeah.
0: So you don't get your way and you turn into a brat. Now, that's a whole different discussion, but for sure,
1: yeah,
0: major dumpage material.
9: Jared and Kate.

0: It's Jared and Katie in the morning on Savannah's Hot 98.3.
1: I love a hot debate.
2: Yeah.
1: Especially when it just kind of tearing a family apart. You're like, whose side are you on? There is a mother who has gone viral because her son was driving a vehicle, okay? His girlfriend got into the front seat of the car, and the mom was riding too and was expected to get in the back, and she said, mm-mm. The mother does not ride in the back seat.
2: Yeah, but did the girlfriend call shotgun?
1: Well, you take a listen and decide.
3: I'm not sitting in the back seat. You need to get out. You're sitting in the back seat. You're going to sit in the back seat today. You need to get out. I'm not sitting in the back seat.
4: My mom is coming soon. I have a lot. You'll have to get back.
3: What do you mean you're not coming? It's not that deep.
5: She argued?
3: In the back seat.
6: I need to be on the back seat. Y'all not married anyway, honey. We're just going somewhere. You act like you gotta sit in the back seat forever. Okay, bye.
0: All right, Christy, whose side are you on? Girlfriend's side or the mom's side about the riding in the back seat?
7: In this case, girlfriend, but it's basic respect. If mom was in the front seat, girl get in the back.
0: Okay, wait. Is this like whoever gets there first type of thing?
7: I mean, pretty much. Nobody should be told to get out the front seat just like she was told.
0: It's one thing when you sit down, you just have to, I think, suck it up at that point.
2: I mean, it's the back seat. Like you're still getting like, to the same place.
0: You know, like when you're already sitting down, somebody just get up. You're like, mm-hmm. It puts you on the defensive right away.
1: If it were somebody's... my boyfriend's mother said to me, get up, I'd be like up faster than finishing the sentence.
0: Oh, I would have too.
1: I never would have even sat down to begin. I would circle the car 10 times.
0: You know whose side I'm not on?
1: Who?
0: The boyfriend.
1: The boyfriend.
0: He knows his mom a little cray.
1: he knows
0: mom a little bit crazy.
1: He also knows his girlfriend's cray. He's like, I'm not going.
0: But hey,
2: didn't he say that in the audio? Didn't he say, hey, you're going to have to get in the back seat?
5: He whispered it.
0: It was too late though. That needs to be said beforehand. Like, hey, if we were riding somewhere with my mom, you better get in the back seat.
5: You can't say it once it's escalated.
0: Yeah, because he was like, that dude was in a lose-lose situation. He's going to make his mom mad or his girlfriend mad. All right, Christy, thank you. Let's go to Carmen. Carmen, what do you want to say about the mom versus girlfriend riding in the front seat?
8: I feel like at this point, either they both got to get out the car or they both got to get in the back seat. Because this is so trivial. Like, it's not that big of a deal as to who sits in the front. Like, why are you guys making it a mountain out of a molehill?
0: Yeah.
8: Now, I will say I am on the younger end of the millennials, but I grew up as seniors have seniority.
1: Yeah.
8: So if an older person is getting in the car, you automatically just get up and get in the back. And I do a lot of ministry work in the car. So if older sisters are getting in the car, I just automatically get in the back.
1: Mm-hmm.
8: So I feel like that's exactly what the girlfriend should have did, being that she's a girlfriend, not a wife.
0: Yeah,
8: but they were both very rude. So if I was a boyfriend, I'd be looking at the girlfriend with the side eye like,
0: yeah,
8: no, you're not about to talk to my mom like that. Mm-hmm. But mom, you're also being rude.
0: I like how you say both in the back seat. You're being punished.
8: Yeah, they both need to get back there.
0: And I'm going to be in charge of the music too and drive.
8: All right, personally would get up and get out.
2: Yeah, the listener is basing it on age, mm-hmm. and I wouldn't base it on age. When we go out to the car together, Carol probably, and they automatically get in the back seat.
1: Yeah.
2: But Carol would have no problem getting in the back seat and might even say, do you want to ride up front or something like that?
1: I think with the age, meaning the like elders, your elders deserve respect. Elders.
0: Yeah,
1: it's just
0: parents.
1: A respect thing.
0: Okay.
1: Yeah.
0: Let me go to Amanda. Amanda, whose team are you on? Team mom or team girlfriend?
9: I'm neither and both. I would give my seat up to the mom, but I was saying if she's this disrespectful over just taking the front seat, you got to think about what else she's kind of claiming over that relationship.
1: Mm-hmm. Mm-hmm. Like, what else is coming?
9: Yeah, I mean, but the mom, she's, all right, this is my spot. So you gotta imagine how territorial that mom is over that son.
0: That could also be true, too. Because there are moms who do too much, too. They overstep in relationships.
1: Sure.
0: You know?
9: Yeah, because if she would have asked politely, if she would have been like, I'm sorry, can I sit there?
0: Or even like joking, like, excuse me, girl, you know, I'm the old, I got bad knees, I need to be up front. You know,
1: like, you know, mom's win.
0: Up front. Mom, like, yeah. Oh, yeah, maybe it's the approach sometimes. Then people get defensive and then they act stupid. Let's go to Wendy. Wendy, whose team are you on, team mom or team girlfriend?
5: I am team mom.
0: Okay, why?
5: Being a mom myself, I would expect my son to allow me to be in the front. And if he's with a woman that doesn't just automatically get to the back, I would question her morals and just her general respect for me, because if she's acting like that now, what is she going to act like when they have kids? What are they going to teach their kids? It's a respect thing.
1: Mm-hmm.
0: Now, I've always said if people are rough in front of other people, mm-hmm. they're way worse behind closed doors.
1: Right.
0: If you see a woman being or a man being rude to their wife in front of people, you know it's way worse behind closed doors. Mm-hmm. They can't even keep it together in public.
1: It's in front of people that you're still trying to impress.
0: Because even crazy
1: maybe?
0: People keep it together in public, yeah. and then they're crazy behind closed doors.
2: Well,
0: that's been my experience.
2: Right. I think, like, for me, if it was the opposite situation and we were walking to the car with Carol's mom, I would automatically be going to the back.
1: Yes. I was just going to say, I would.
0: Unless
1: 100%.
0: There was a vaccine that would benefit you and it's in the front
1: then
0: seat.
1: You would get in the front.
0: You would run into the front seat.
2: Yes.
0: You push old people all the way to get vaccines.
10: You push the old people under the car and drive it.
0: Okay. But it's not related to
1: me
0: you, to
1: first.
0: Be fair.
1: Well, I did. I would expect 100% the same respect from my husband, Ben.
0: Yeah.
1: For my parents. And it would have been a major red flag if he was like, mm-mm, she
2: would,
1: can sit
2: would your
1: in the back.
2: Mom, Katie, let's say you're all walking to the car to go get something to eat.
1: Yeah.
2: And you're automatically going towards the back. And the mom said, no, you get in front. Would you go to the front?
1: Yeah, then I would go to the front. Okay. She's the one that initiated me to go. Yes. If she said
0: you're
1: it.
0: Probably
1: but,
0: like, are you sure? That
1: yes.
0: type of
1: yeah. It would go back
2: yeah,
1: and
2: right.
1: forth. Yeah. 100%.
0: My mom always says, I'm like, are you sure?
1: Mm-hmm.
2: Yes.
0: She has bad knee. I'm like, why are you getting the back? It seemed like it's harder for her, but she's like, no, I want to.
1: They
0: I'm
1: insist.
0: Like,
2: that's right. It is an are you sure thing. And it's usually like, are you sure? No, I'll get it in front. No, that's
1: no, are
2: fine.
1: You sure?
2: I'll get
1: no,
2: it.
1: You do
2: it's
1: it.
2: This
1: you know,
2: whole
1: on.
2: Little
1: it's
2: small
1: it's
2: talk
1: dance.
2: Every time.
1: Yeah.
0: And then the guy in the front seat's like, I'm hungry. Can we just leave?
1: Someone sit down.
2: And then it's like, okay, where do you want to eat? Anywhere.
0: No, okay. Forget it.
2: This is what women do. Okay, how about the Chinese food? Oh, it's just not that.
0: Not that. But no, not Chinese food. Okay, how about Mexican? No, not Mexican. I had that 4 weeks ago. Like, okay.
2: And the guy's open to anything at this point.
0: I'm just hungry.
1: We got to stop talking about Chinese on this program.
0: I know.
1: I have been craving it like you would not believe.
0: Well, let's go tomorrow.
1: If
0: maybe.
1: I don't get a crab rangoon suit, I might die.
0: Let's do it.
1: I could die.
0: I'll just go there just to get that.
1: Yes.
0: But this is the video we're talking about.
11: I'm not sitting in the back seat. You need to get out. You gonna sit in the back seat today? You
0: it's
11: need
0: the mom.
11: To get out. I'm not sitting in the back seat.
4: My mom is coming soon. I have a lot. You have to get in the back.
11: What you mean
4: you're
11: not coming?
4: It's not that deep. Just sit in the back seat.
6: Y'all not married anyway, honey. We're just going somewhere. You act like you gotta sit in the back seat forever. Okay, bye.
2: The son stuck up for his mom.
0: He did.
2: Clearly, a couple times.
0: He did.
1: Like, just get in the back seat.
0: He said, ain't that deep.
1: Come on.
0: He said, I'm not going. Like, ooh.
1: Oh, boy.
0: Ooh, that's not
1: all
0: good.
1: Right. Hope you had a nice relationship.
0: Yeah, that thing's over.
2: Yeah, if Carol did that, I would be like, you know what? Get out the effing car. You're not coming.
1: Yeah. You're like, none of you are going. I'm going by myself.
0: Yeah, we're just going to eat at home.

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1: I'm here on the job site with Dale, who's a framing contractor.
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14: 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Jason says that he just learned about something very shady his own son Landon has been doing. 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
1: May is Military Appreciation Month. We remember the words of President Lincoln in the Gettysburg Address. He captured the nation's purpose and honored the fallen soldiers' sacrifices during the Civil War. Lincoln said, "We are met on a great battlefield of that war. We have come to dedicate a portion of that field as a final resting place for those who here gave their lives that that nation might live."
2: South University Savannah, serving those who serve us since 1899.
3: For the afternoon, mostly cloudy with highs in the upper 70s to near 80. Tonight, cloudy with showers developing late, mid-60s for lows. The umbrella will be needed for Mother's Day weekend. Showers and thunderstorms are likely with highs in the lower 80s. That's your forecast on WJCL 22 Storm Tracker. Meteorologist Jonathan Myers.

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98.3, people are talking about things that they do when nobody else is around. And one person said they have full-on conversations with their dog. The dog answers back in a cute little puppy voice that the person created for them. I do this in front of other people. I don't even have to be alone.

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4: I'll wake up. 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
5: 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Ew!
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6: How's Ruthie?
8: Oh. All right, I'm out of money. 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
14: John F. Kennedy once said, "Word to the nation, guard zealously your right to serve in the armed forces, for without them, there would be no other rights to guard." 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

98.3. 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I thought that this was public information. I thought everybody knew that. They say

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6: Winston Churchill once said, "Never in the field of human conflict was so much owed by so many to so few." 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
8: For the afternoon, mostly cloudy with highs in the upper 70s to near 80. Tonight, cloudy with showers developing late, mid-60s for lows. The umbrella will be needed for Mother's Day weekend. Showers and thunderstorms are likely with highs in the lower 80s. That's your forecast on WJCL 22 Storm Tracker meteorologist Jonathan Myers.

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They're the ultimate No Doubt and Gwen Stefani tribute band coming to Victory North in Savannah on May 28th. 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

98.3. Well, of course, everybody, you know, has their thoughts and rumors about what happened. But yesterday, Savannah Guthrie, who recently returned to the Today Show, just kind of disappeared 90 minutes into the show without explanation. And people were like, what happened? She might have just had, like, an appointment. Go!

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And the music video is out now if you haven't seen it. It's cute. Harry Styles is cute. He's wearing some red shorts and looks like he's having a great time.

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I don't know.

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12: Hot weather. For the afternoon, mostly cloudy with highs in the upper 70s to near 80. Tonight, cloudy with showers developing late, mid-60s for lows. The umbrella will be needed for Mother's Day weekend. Showers and thunderstorms are likely with highs in the lower 80s. That's your forecast on WJCL 22 Storm Tracker meteorologist Jonathan Myers.
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98.3. How often would you say that you take health advice from social media influencers? Probably at least sometimes. 40% of Americans say they get health advice from influencers. At first, I believed things that they said, but then I realized they're just making stuff up. They're just trying to get views.

98.3. Well, Kelly Clarkson recently announced that she was going to be done with her talk show. And she also returned to The Voice for a Battle of the Champions show. Now she's going to be returning as a coach for season 30. I guess she just really wanted to get back with The Voice.

98.3, somebody online made this food hack where you stand your toast up, like, kind of in a pyramid shape to keep it from getting soggy. I don't want to do that, though, because I like to put the butter in between the pieces of toast and let it kind of marinate in there. I don't really care if it's soggy.

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14: For the afternoon, mostly cloudy with highs in the upper 70s to near 80. Tonight, cloudy with showers developing late, mid-60s for lows. The umbrella will be needed for Mother's Day weekend. Showers and thunderstorms are likely with highs in the lower 80s. That's your forecast on WJCL 22 Storm Tracker meteorologist Jonathan Myers.

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1: So some people actually wrote, like, my red flag is I don't think I have a red flag, right? 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
0: What was yours?
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Rachel here, and thanks for hanging out with me one last time. But this is my last day on this shift, on this station. I will still be with the company, so I'll probably see you around at some point. I'll see you next time. 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
8: For the afternoon, mostly cloudy with highs in the upper 70s to near 80. Tonight, cloudy with showers developing late, mid-60s for lows. The umbrella will be needed for Mother's Day weekend. Showers and thunderstorms are likely with highs in the lower 80s. That's your forecast on WJCL 22 Storm Tracker meteorologist Jonathan Myers.
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All right, if you are a pickleball player, 1 week from today, we have a big event coming to the Lowcountry that you need to be in attendance for. You can win some cash and prizes, too. We'll talk about that in less than 10 minutes on Savannah.

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Mother's Day flowers are going to be more expensive this year due to the high gas prices. No lie. Hot 98.3, Savannah's Hot Assist, 7th and James. If you didn't know this, most of the flowers that you get here in Southeast Georgia come from either Colombia or Ecuador, and they're brought up

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1: Taking a look at congestion through town on I-95 northbound. You're tapping the brakes there a tad bit. Getting past Augusta Road at exit 109 up towards the state line there at the Savannah River, but picking up once you're heading northbound into the South Carolina area. Also keeping an eye on delays in town. I-516 eastbound and westbound congestion there. Building up in either direction, getting towards Abercorn Street. And also congestion to be aware of up through Port Wentworth on Jimmy Dulwich Parkway westbound. You're tapping the brakes there a tad bit, getting towards I-95. Another traffic update in minutes. I'm Zach Rizzle.
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17: For the afternoon, mostly cloudy with highs in the upper 70s to near 80. Tonight, cloudy with showers developing late, mid-60s for lows. The umbrella will be needed for Mother's Day weekend. Showers and thunderstorms are likely with highs in the lower 80s. That's your forecast on WJCL 22 Storm Tracker meteorologist Jonathan Myers.

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7: Looking now at some slight delays through town on I-516 eastbound and westbound. You're slowing down a tad bit between Veterans Parkway and Harry S. Truman Parkway. In either direction, those delays coming to a head right there at Abercorn Street. Also keeping eyes on some flight delays now on Abercorn Street westbound. You're slowing down there, getting past the Little Okeechee River towards Veterans Parkway. A sluggish ride as you move westbound through town, picking up a little bit of speed passing King George Boulevard. And then up towards Pooler, I-16 westbound. You're tapping the brakes there, passing I-95, exit 157. Another traffic update in minutes. I'm Zach Rizzle.
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may want to do absolutely nothing this weekend. What weather is supposed to be moving into our area tomorrow, Sunday, and Monday? Good couch napping weather, right? Hot 98.3, Savannah's hottest hits now from Zara Larsson.

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1: Keeping track now of delays throughout town in spots, including I-16 westbound. You're slowing down there a tad bit as you're getting past Dean's Forest Road, exit 160, over towards I-95, exit 157, but picking up speed as you continue westbound towards Polar Parkway, exit 155, and also delays to be aware of over in town, I-516 eastbound and westbound, cramping up there between Veterans Parkway and Harry S. Truman Parkway. Delays coming to a head around Abercorn Street. Another traffic update in minutes. I'm Zach Grizzle.
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16: Hot weather. For the afternoon, mostly cloudy with highs in the upper 70s to near 80. Tonight, cloudy with showers developing late, mid-60s for lows. The umbrella will be needed for Mother's Day weekend. Showers and thunderstorms are likely with highs in the lower 80s. That's your forecast on WJCL 22 Storm Tracker, meteorologist Jonathan Myers.

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7: A little bit of congestion now throughout town for you to be aware of in spots, including I-16 westbound. You're tapping the brakes there, getting towards I-95, exit 157, but picking up as you continue westbound over towards Fuller Parkway, exit 155. And then also a little bit of congestion for you to keep an eye on I-95 northbound, getting past Louisville Road, exit 102 there, but picking up speed as you continue northbound up towards Jimmy Lodge Parkway at exit 106. Another traffic update in minutes. I'm Zach Grizzle.
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I have been going through Instacart, Amazon, Target, Walmart, trying to find the perfect gift for Dottie, that is my mom, for Mother's Day. 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If you have any suggestions, let me know. 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
2: Keeping track of some congestion now throughout town in spots, including I-16 westbound. You're tapping the brakes there, getting past I-95, exit 157. A little bit of congestion there, but picking up as you're moving past Pooler Parkway, exit 155. Also keeping eyes on delays over towards Port Wentworth on Augusta Road northbound. You're slapping the brakes there, getting past Dean's Forest Road up towards Jimmy Dillard Parkway, but freeing up nearing Augusta Road. That's a look at traffic. I'm Zach Grizzle.
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17: For the afternoon, mostly cloudy with highs in the upper 70s to near 80. Tonight, cloudy with showers developing late, mid-60s for lows. The umbrella will be needed for Mother's Day weekend. Showers and thunderstorms are likely with highs in the lower 80s. That's your forecast on WJCL 22 Storm Tracker meteorologist Jonathan Myers.
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is that cloudy weather has you feeling a little tired, do not go and brew yourself a cup of coffee. 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I'm Nathan James. A new study found that walking and sunlight, even if it's not direct sunlight, improves.

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6: Keeping track of some congestion now throughout town in spots, including I-16 westbound. You're tapping the brakes there, getting past I-95, exit 157. A little bit of congestion there, but picking up as you're moving past Pooler Parkway, exit 155. Also keeping eyes on delays over towards Port Wentworth on Augusta Road, northbound. You're slapping the brakes there, getting past Dean Forest Road up towards Jimmy Dillard Parkway, but freeing up nearing Augusta Road. That's a look at traffic. I'm Zach Grizzle.
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